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0: Alex Warren, Fever Dream. 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Thanks very much. 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

0: Mimi Webb, Ghost of You on Nation. It's dry out there this morning. Temperatures down to 17 degrees in the day ahead. Another lovely day. Highs up to 32 degrees across the south coast with light breezes. As for Friday, another hot one once again. 30 degrees Saturday and Sunday, the weekend. Dry, a little bit cooler. 27 on Saturday, 25 on Sunday. There is a mention here of rain on Monday. Goodness gracious me, we haven't had that for days, have we? Weeks.
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7: 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Are you?

0: I just might, Bruno Mars. Quick mention for this, the RSPCA Arc Stubbington Summer Fates coming up on the 22nd and 23rd of August with a bar. That got your attention. A bouncy castle, also a bake-off competition, dog show competition, face painting, axe throwing. Also, we got a hook a duck as well. That sounds a bit painful. All happening in Stubbington. Nation
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2: Hate to give the satisfaction asking how you're doing now. 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

0: New single from The Script on Nation Radio. And that's called The Crowd Was Singing Wonderwall. And they're coming to the South in, I think it's November, November the 16th at the BIC in Bournemouth. And that should be good. Will be great. Right, that's all from me for this morning. I'll be back at 11 tonight. News update next at 4. And then it's Gary Parker's Early Breakfast. Enjoy.
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11: The top stories this hour. Millions of people across the country have seen the clearest solar eclipse in nearly 30 years. Shops sold out of special protective glasses as the stargazers headed to parks and beaches to see 90% of the sun covered by the moon. We won't see anything like this here until at least 2090. Dr. Kelly Corrick is NASA's Eclipse Program Manager. She says it'll provide vital scientific data.
12: We're going to be able to understand our space weather, especially with our Artemis crews going up, as well as protecting our technological way of life here on Earth. So all those studies will be compiled and then released in various scientific papers and then eventually used in operations.
11: An amber weather warning will come into force across London and the Midlands today. Temperatures are expected to hit 38 degrees Celsius in some areas. People are being warned of delays on roads and rails and the impact of the heat on the elderly and vulnerable. Prime Minister Andy Burnham has asked the public to help where they can.
13: We would ask people to check out the advice on the NHS app, particularly about the importance of staying hydrated. And the advice would be to check in on elderly friends and relatives who may need support at this particular moment in time.
11: A double murderer and rapist's beginning a whole life term in prison. 40-year-old Simon Levy was able to commit his crimes in London last year while out on bail. Scientists say pregnant women should be warned of a potential harm linked to a common chemical used to flavour vapes. Lab studies found that vanillin could compromise core processes of early human development. Ex-Top Gear presenter James May says his former co-host Jeremy Clarkson is over the hurdle following his cancer diagnosis. Mr. Clarkson revealed he'd been diagnosed with aggressive prostate cancer, which had been discovered early. And to sport now, where European champions Paris Saint-Germain have retained the Super Cup by beating Aston Villa 2-1. Desiree Doué scored a second half winner. From Sky News, I'm Imani Rana.
14: Good morning and thank you for choosing us. 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

Good morning, it's Nation Radio, Thursday morning's early breakfast with Stereophonics, and have a nice day. It's the 13th of August, and if you have your birthday today, happy birthday from all of us here at Nation Radio. You share your birthday with Alan Shearer, who is 56, Fergal Sharkey is 68 today, and it's a happy birthday to Mr. James Morrison, who is 42 today. When it's

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0: Abracadabra on Nation Radio. Wouldn't it be nice if somebody could work their magic for you tomorrow? 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
0: If you won a huge £600,000 tomorrow, what would you spend it on? 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
17: Top stories this hour. The UK and Europe has experienced the most significant solar eclipse since 1999. For most of Britain, more than 90% of the sun was covered by the moon yesterday evening. A rare total eclipse was experienced in Iceland and Spain. This was the moment Newquay Beach in Cornwall was plunged into near darkness.

0: tens of thousands of university places will be confirmed as students receive their A-level results this morning. The Education Secretary says pupils in England, Wales and Northern Ireland should be immensely proud however they do. Technical qualifications will also be awarded. Alan Sodhi from the Federation of Small Businesses warns it's getting harder for apprenticeships to follow post-16 study.
1: And part of that is the pressures that there are on small businesses, including costs, including other pressures as well, which is making it more difficult for them to be able to afford to take on new people or to take a chance on someone who might need quite a lot of nurturing and training.
0: The government says it's working to strengthen links between young people and careers. An amber weather warning for extreme heat takes effect across London and the Midlands this morning. Temperatures could hit 38 degrees Celsius. Researchers say taking the stairs could slash the risk of early death, heart attacks, heart failure and stroke. They claim it's often overlooked as a practical way to get exercise. A consumer group's warning of more scams where people are tricked into approving card payments, which says new rules mean victims could face extra hurdles getting their money back than if it was transferred out of their bank account. The Financial Conduct Authority says it's discussing the scam with the industry. And British athlete Matthew Hudson-Smith is a three-time European champion. He's won the 400-metre final in Birmingham, his home track. From Sky News, I'm Imani Rana.
2: 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Coming up, Callum Scott, Kirsty MacColl and Pointer Sisters are next. I'm so excited. Morning.

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0: Here comes the sun. It's the Beatles and it's early breakfast on Nation Radio. And before I tell you how much you could be winning tomorrow afternoon on Make Me a Winner, let's do the interesting fact of the day. Apparently, Chris Martin writes left-handed but plays guitar right-handed. He's one of several musicians with this unusual combination. He writes left-handed but plays guitar right-handed. Noel Gallagher and Mark Knopfler do exactly the same thing. Make me a winner!
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0: 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Home of the Nation Network chart show, Sunday afternoons at 4. 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

0: Good morning. It's Thursday. It's Nation Radio. Steve and Selena are looking for the early starter next on Breakfast here at Nation Radio. Whatever you're up to today, have a great day. I'll catch you tomorrow morning at 4. All the top stories for the South at 6 are next. And Selena's got the latest travel tea. Nation
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13: The top stories this hour, we're hearing what it can be like to tackle a significant wildfire from a former firefighter as New Forest fires rage on.
14: When you arrive on scene, you see a lot of information, a lot of smoke. The landscape can obscure your view of which direction it's going in, how far it's involved.
13: It comes as a fire said to be contained has spread to the size of 230 football fields, destroying heathland and habitats. Mark Chapman, Regional Secretary of the Fire Brigades Union.
14: It can be very challenging because the ultimate aim is to surround and contain the fire as quickly as possible, mitigating the fire spread and looking to extinguish the fire as soon as practically possible.
13: Students across the South Coast are finding out their exam results today. A-level, T-level and vocational qualification results are being revealed this morning. Well, Hampshire Charities giving us tips and tricks to keep calm. Here's Alice Mooney, Acting CEO at No Limits.
15: We support young people to create self-soothe boxes so they can go through the things that are in their self-soothe box to help bring them back down and help them feel calm. So that might be something they read, they listen to, or they touch, or maybe something even that they smell. It just helps to calm and bring them down.
13: People in Portsmouth are being asked to have their say on the issues that matter most to them and their communities. The annual Big Portsmouth survey is now open. It covers the council's budget and issues like the cost of living, transport, community life, culture and the local environment. You can take part online or by picking up a paper copy at your local library. The UK's fifth heat wave will peak today, with the Met Office forecasting temperatures of up to 38 degrees in some places. An amber weather warning for extreme heat's in place in London and the Midlands. And a once-in-a-generation almost total solar eclipse has wowed millions of people across the UK. Crowds gathered in parks, beaches and on hilltops to watch the moon glide past the sun, achieving almost 90% just after 7 o'clock, while there was a total eclipse in Spain and Iceland.
7: 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Weather.
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13: Hot, dry and sunny in the south today. Light winds with highs of 34 degrees Celsius. That's the latest. I'm Amber Roderick.
0: Good morning. Thursday morning across the south is Steve Power at breakfast. I think the only song that ever includes the lyric, a roly-poly bat-faced girl, on the way after Blur on Nation.

9 minutes past six. Good morning. You can call me Al, Paul Simon. It's Thursday, 13th of August. Today is National Prosecco Day and International Left-Handers Day as well. Don't matter what hand you have to lift a glass of Prosecco. Alan Shearer, 56. Phil Taylor is 66. And Fergal Sharkey is 68 today. Elvis released Don't Be Cruel this day in 56. The TV show South Park debuted this day in 1997, and the 2004 Olympics opened in Athens on this day in 2004. Yeah. On tomorrow and Saturday and Sunday, Les Miserables School Edition at Mayflower Studios in Southampton, of course, and Taylor Mania at the King's Theatre in Portsmouth on Saturday evening. This is Nation Radio. I'm Steve Power. Get ready for the early starter. It's on the way next after Alex Warren Morning.

0: Alex Warren and Ordinary on Nation Radio across the South. Good morning, Thursday morning. Stephen Selina here. Good morning to you.
1: Happy Thursday / post-eclipse day.
0: Indeed. Post-eclipse. It sounds like something you have after an operation. We're just going to come in for your post-eclipse appointment.
1: Oh, dear.
0: Lovely.
1: I'm feeling staples.
0: How was it for you? I had a friend who said, oh, I'm going to sleep through it. And I went, it's an hour, basically, of your time. Half an hour before, half an hour afterwards. What's not to like? Anyway, I don't know when the next one is. Have you looked?
1: Is it something like 2090 or something? Is it okay?
0: So it's not going to trouble us. The score
1: is not going to trouble ours.
0: You know,
1: our
0: you get that stage in life when you look at the next time something will happen, you think, yes. Oh well, that's the last time I've seen it. Then you know, England winning
1: anyway,
0: the World Cup. On that cheery note, let's crack on. This morning's early starter, Ollie, has been in touch. He said, "Don't suppose you could give out the previous days because some of us are in work by the time you give the answer out." So the answer to yesterday's.
1: It was go west go yesterday, west. Go west.
0: All right. Today's Peter Purser in Portsmouth has come up with he said, I love the ones you've had recently about the breed of dogs.
1: Yes.
0: So here's something slightly different. It's a cryptic clue for a body part.
1: Here we are.
0: This could go horribly wrong. So here it is. This is a cryptic clue to a body part. And the clue is found in the rear of a book. Found in the rear of a book. Got it? No?
1: My mind's gone everywhere now.
0: Interesting. Mind you, I don't know the last time you read a book, so I don't know.
1: This is the problem, I think.
0: They don't have them in picture books. 07740 938 500. What is the body part found in the rear of a book is the clue. 07740 938 500, and you'll get the answer before 7 on Nation.
2: Chaka chaka chaka chaka gone. Chaka gone. Chaka gone. Chaka gone. Chaka gone.

feel for you on Nation. Good morning. It's our Steve Power at breakfast. Peter Purser from Portsmouth came up with the early starter. For a change, we're looking for a part of the body, or in fact, I'll narrow it down even further. It's actually an organ within the body. And the clue to it is found in the rear of a book. Found in the rear of a book. 07740938500. If you know the parts of a book, it should be pretty straightforward. If you're out of the water this morning, the winds are easterly 3 or 4, occasionally 5 at first, and 2 later, becoming variable 3 or less later in the far west. Sea state smooth or slight, and the visibility good. Next high tide, Swanage 5 past 10 this morning, Pagham 1:15 lunchtime, and Selena's got your latest travel for the

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6: Northbound A34, it's closed from the M3 at Junction 9. Up to Bullington Cross, it's following a lorry fire on that stretch. Recovery work is in progress. That's a northbound A34 currently closed. Just a reminder, the M3 southbound off slip onto the westbound M27. That's all open again now, following the problems yesterday. Meanwhile, the A31 closure stays in place both ways across the forest. Westbound closure starts on the M27 at Junction 2.
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0: Santana and Rob Thomas on the South's Best Variety of Hits. Good morning. This is Nation. Time for the headlines.
1: The fire service says they expect to beat the New Forest wildfire on the A31 for at least another 3 to 4 days. The fire, which started on Sunday just outside Ringwood, has spread to the size of 230 football fields, destroying heathland and habitats. You can hear more on this on the hour. Hundreds of thousands of students in England, Wales and Northern Ireland will get their A-level results this morning. Technical qualifications will also be awarded. A once-in-a-generation, almost total solar eclipse has wowed millions of people across the UK. Crowds gathered in parks, beaches and on hilltops to watch the moon glide past the sun, achieving almost 90% just after 7 o'clock. An amber weather warning for extreme heat takes effect across London and the Midlands this morning. The Met Office is warning of health impacts to elderly and vulnerable people, delays on the roads and rail, and is urging people to stay safe near the water. And finally, the weather here in the south today, hot, dry and sunny. Light winds with highs of 34 degrees Celsius. That's the latest. I'm Amber Roderick.

0: we close our eyes, which was the answer to yesterday's early start, and we'll bring the answer to today's very shortly, but it's your last chance to get your guess in. And we're looking for a part of the body this morning, suggested by Peter Purser in Portsmouth. And the clue to this part of the body, or maybe I should say an organ might help better, found in the rear of a book. Found in the rear of a book. Any ideas? 07740 938 500 on the WhatsApp.
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6: Northbound A34, it's closed from the M3 at Junction 9. Up to Bullington Cross, it's following a lorry fire on that stretch. Recovery work is in progress. That's a northbound A34 currently closed. Just a reminder, the M3 southbound off slip onto the westbound M27. That's all open again now following the problems yesterday. Meanwhile, the A31 closure stays in place both ways across the forest. Westbound closure starts on the M27 at Junction 2.
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0: 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Some a bit clunky as well, but a punk
1: it's,
0: thrown in.
1: It is, isn't it?
0: Yeah.
1: I love the majority.
0: Yeah.
1: Obviously, you present it, so I love the show anyway.
0: But once in a while, she'll come back and she'll go, oh, bit clunky, that one
1: for
0: me.
1: Yeah, that was a bit clunky.
0: Bit
1: that.
0: Clunky.
1: Jarred a bit.
0: Right, now, there have been two different answers on the early starter. We're only accepting one this morning.
1: Well, I think it's fair to say.
0: All right, let's go with it anyway.
1: Well, we've had a lot of spines in, haven't we?
0: Yeah.
1: Wasn't the answer we were looking for?
0: No.
1: Now, I think that's all right.
0: I'm kind of doubling down and I'm not happy. I did mention at stages that it was an organ that we were looking for.
1: Which did clarify
0: a little. Which isn't
1: anyway,
0: spine.
1: We've had a couple of spines in. Yeah. Bernadette was in with spine, Alan Scholing. But the actual answer that we wanted, Stephen Leslie and Dibden Pearl, who got right, as did Paul in Eastbourne. Also, we had correct answers from Lisa Ann. And there's a lot of spines in, isn't there?
0: Yeah,
1: looking
0: there
1: at the
0: are.
1: List. I'm
0: Let
1: trying
0: us
1: to find
0: in. Ellen and
1: Les,
0: Cotton.
1: Les from Warburton actually got the answer we wanted.
0: Ian Arlett,
1: Paul Upton,
0: Erdridge, they're right as well. You're looking through,
1: it's
0: aren't you?
1: It's a mess, isn't it?
0: Debbie and David from Hayling, they overslept as they camped in the back garden. How very lovely, but they've got it right. Tony and Dibden went for the right one and then changed it to spine. stick with your initial one. That adds appendix from Michael in Hinton, which of course was the answer. Julian Waterloo said, my guess was spine, and then you said an organ, so I think it's appendix. After all these years, my O-level biology has been useful. And the answer was appendix.
1: It was.
0: Well done. Nation Radio.

is Teddy Swims, Mr. Know-it-all on Nation, coming around to 7 o'clock Thursday morning across the south. Well, the answer to the early starter, if you popped out the room and missed it, the body part was appendix, found at the rear of the book, yeah. Another one tomorrow morning, same time on Nation. If you've got one, 07740938500 on the WhatsApp, and the top stories for the south are on the way next at 7.

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5: The top stories this hour. We've got an update on the New Forest fire on the A31.
6: We're expecting to be here for at least another 3 to 4 days with a similar kind of resourcing plan. Hopefully we're going to continue to make the progress that we're already doing.
5: James Lucy from Hampshire and Isle of Wight Fire and Rescue Service there. The fire, which started on Sunday just outside Ringwood, has spread to the size of 230 football fields, destroying heathland and habitats. Incident Commander James tells us more.
6: Crews are working extremely hard in difficult conditions. We've got really good multi-agency partnership working going on, and our crews are working across a large area, dealing with hotspots and flare-ups, trying to remove available fuel to try and prevent fire spread.
5: One of the most nerve-wracking days of the school year is here. Hundreds of thousands of students in England, Wales and Northern Ireland are due to receive their A-level, T-level and BTEC results. Well, here, Hampshire charities are urging A-level students to keep calm as they open their results this morning. Here's Acting CEO of No Limits, Alice Mooney. She's telling us there is support out there.
7: We provide drop-in sessions that allow young people to access support. You know, if young people didn't get the results that they wanted, for example, what other options are there available to them? And we'll sort of support them through that as a positive way to find the next steps in their journey.
5: The annual Big Portsmouth survey is now open, and local residents are being asked to have their say on the issues that matter most to them. The survey covers issues like the cost of living and transport. An amber weather warning will come into force across London and the Midlands today. Temperatures are expected to hit 38 degrees Celsius in some areas and 34 here. People are being warned of delays on roads and rail and the impact of the heat on the elderly and vulnerable. And millions of people got to experience the most significant solar eclipse in the UK since 1999. Coverage of around 90% here plunged some areas into near darkness. Crowds packed onto beaches and into parks with special glasses as the moon obscured the sun.
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5: Hot, dry and sunny in the south today. Light winds with highs of 34 degrees Celsius. That's the latest. I'm Amber Roderick.
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8: Northbound A34, it's closed from the M3 at Junction 9. Up to Bullington Cross, it's following a lorry fire on that stretch. Recovery work is in progress. That's a northbound A34 currently closed. Just a reminder, the M3 southbound off slip onto the westbound M27. That's all open again now, following the problems yesterday. Meanwhile, the A31 closure stays in place both ways across the forest. Westbound closure starts on the M27 at Junction 2. Nation
9: Radio. Thanks, Selena. More in 20 minutes. Who'd have thought in 2026 we'd be playing Jeopardy with an episode of Bagpuss? But that's exactly where we are in the next 20 minutes. Steve.

0: and fry. The heat is on. Thursday morning. Good morning. Another hot one across the south. Stuart's here this evening, including the Nation Radio Album Hall of Fame every hour from 8 till 11 tonight. Tonight, the album we're going back to is from 1996, the duo's sixth studio album. The album is bilingual, and they are the Pet Shop Boys. Hear them tonight after 8 on Nation. Make me a
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0: beautiful South Rotterdam on the South's best variety of hits. Still, there's still a debate going on about the early starter. It's gone, my friends.
1: It was last hour. We've moved on now.
0: Appendix, spine, you take your choice. I don't care anymore. I've sent that out into the world. It's my baby. It's born. It's gone. Moved on to tomorrow's. Moved on to tomorrow's already. So the big question of the morning then is, how was it for you, the eclipse last night?
1: Well, surveying the socials as I did last night,
0: yes.
1: I think the general feeling was a bit of an anticlimax.
0: Well, you see,
1: but
0: that's what I put up.
1: What else were you expecting?
0: I was expecting an eclipse.
1: Well, it was never going to be that, was it?
0: Well, I don't know.
1: Well, no, because it wasn't.
0: Right.
1: Because we were like 92% or something, weren't we?
0: While you were on with Andy Jackson last night, I had the news on at 6 o'clock.
1: Yes.
0: They had Sophie Raworth in the Astronomical Garden at Greenwich or wherever she was.
1: Yes.
0: She did most of the show from there. Went back to Clive Myrie once in a while to just fill in on everything that's happening around the world. Let's go back to Sophie. What's happening, Sophie? Well, it's still sunny, isn't it? You know, oh, look, it's just starting. Look, I get it. If you have the glasses, some people have had some lovely...
1: I enjoyed it.
0: Did you?
1: We had a it got very quiet.
0: Yeah.
1: And it was just quite peaceful, and it was nice.
0: You know what got quiet? Because everyone was completely silent, thinking, anything happening?
1: Was that it?
0: Anything happening? I don't know. I think maybe we got a bit like, you know, go back to 1999. I know that was a total eclipse. That's what the difference.
1: And this was
0: a partial. But we didn't have all this social media to the degree we do now. And we got so hyped up.
1: You know? And a lot of people, you know, there were so many people watching on Beachy Head and all this. And I sort of thought, you know, and locally they went up to the higher ground. And we're like, we can see it perfectly well from the garden. I thought, you've gone to a lot of effort to watch that.
0: Yeah.
1: And I think where is the letdown came.
0: Yeah. So when's the next one? I heard an astronomer saying that we might get one as early as 2080. So either way...
1: It's not going to worry us.
0: No, it's not going to trouble the scorers, is it? So where did you see it? What did you think of it? I don't want to be a curmudgeon, but I just thought, I wanted to get a bit darker. That's what I like when it goes
1: the
0: really...
1: The next time we book one in, we want a full one.
0: Yeah, exactly.
1: Do you know what I mean?
0: I don't want just that. I want the full set of tests, not just the not just the B12, if you get my drift, all right? There you go. 07740938500. Here's new music on Nation from Stella Left.

0: Stella Lefty, New to Nation, and that's Boston. Great song. Good morning, it's Steve Power at breakfast. Thursday morning across the south, another hot one today, possibly one of the hottest we've had for a while. And then the news is better if you don't like the hot weather, that it is going to be cooling down a little bit into the weekend. Andy's here this afternoon from 4, including Question of the Day just after 4. Topical tune after 5. And then it's 7 this evening. It's the happy hour. As if every hour spent with Andy Jackson wasn't happy enough already. An entire hour dedicated to happiness. Ladies Travel with Selena on the way next.
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12: Hold on, miss. 2055? 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
18: Northbound to A34 is closed following a lorry fire last night. It's still closed from the M3 at Winnell up to Bullington Cross. A272 is slow as traffic diverts. Meanwhile, Boomtown Fair traffic already looking busy. A31 east of Winchester on the Alsford Road. And the A31 closure both ways across the forest now likely to stay in place for at least another week. Westbound closure starts at junction 2 of the M27. Fire service this morning are asking you to take it slow along Roger Penny Way due to drifting smoke.
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0: courtesy of Hits. Steve and Selena here until 9, then Mark's here with the Golden Hour. Give you a clue to that in a little while. The kazoo is primed and ready to go. We'll do that for the 1 second
1: I've been
0: wonder
1: limbering
0: after 8.
1: Limbering up, puckering up,
0: and ready to go after 8. But now, Retro TV, and it's time for... Bagpuss. Went down very well last time.
1: Once upon a time.
0: Yeah, it does.
2: Not so long ago, there was a little girl, and her name was Emily.
0: There you go. So, the deal is that Emily has something that she needs either mending or cleaning or buffing or whatever. So, today, what are the mice from the mice organ going to clean? Is it a picture of an owl, a bottle, or assorted jewels? Picture of an owl, bottle, or assorted jewels. Any ideas? What are you going for?
1: I'm going for the picture of the owl, please.
0: Picture of the owl. Okay, yes. That's what you're going for. Where are you going for, at home or in the car? Not on the school run. What are the mice from the mice organ going to clean? Is it a picture of an owl, a bottle, or assorted jewels? Get your answer in 0774-093-8500. You can also go to the Nation Radio South Facebook page. Like and follow us there. Leave us your guess and see if you're right before 8 on Nation.

0: Fleet with Mac on Nation. Good morning. It's Steve and Selena here. Quick reminder, it's a power ballads weekend this weekend. It's not my personal playlist of slowies. It's big songs from the likes of Bonnie Tyler, Whitesnake, REO Speedwagon, Chicago, Foreigner. You get the drift. It goes on and on and on. And it starts this weekend with Tony Shepherd from 10 o'clock on Saturday morning. Right, time for the headlines on Nation.
1: Fire Service says they expect to beat the New Forest wildfire on the A31 for at least another 3 to 4 days. The fire, which started on Sunday just outside Ringwood, has spread to the size of 230 football fields, destroying heathland and habitats. You can hear more on this on the hour. Hundreds of thousands of students in England, Wales and Northern Ireland will get their A-level results this morning. Technical qualifications will also be awarded. A once-in-a-generation almost total solar eclipse has wowed millions of people across the UK. Crowds gathered in parks, beaches and on hilltops to watch the moon glide past the sun, achieving almost 90% just after 7 o'clock. An amber weather warning for extreme heat takes effect across London and the Midlands this morning. The Met Office is warning of health impacts to elderly and vulnerable people, delays on the roads and rail, and is urging people to stay safe near the water. And finally, the weather here in the south today, hot, dry and sunny. Light winds with highs of 34 degrees Celsius. That's the latest. I'm Amber Roderick. Nation.

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0: Oh my God, I'm shaking.
1: Someone has to be the lucky one. Make me a winner with Nation Player. Nation.

0: And Valerie, so asking you about what your thoughts were on the eclipse last night and where you watched it, and was it up to expectations? Colin, thank you. Colin Ryan, who sent us a brilliant picture. He says, taken yesterday from my garden in Market Harbour in Leicestershire. Recently moved here from Eastleigh, but still listening to the best radio station around. Thank you, Colin, and thanks for the picture as well. Looked a pretty good one from your garden, and we'll do some more of those after eight, along with the 1 Second Wonder on the kazoo with Selena.
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18: Northbound A34 stays closed following a lorry fire last night. That's from the M3 at Winnall up to Bullington Cross. Slow on parts of the A272 as a result of traffic avoiding the area. Another busy day east of Winchester with a Boomtown fair taking place off the A31 Alsford Road. A31 New Forest closure likely to be in place for at least another week now. Westbound closure starts at Junction 2. It's looking slow there. Fire service asking you to take it slow along Roger Pennyway due to drifting smoke.
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0: South, talking about the eclipse after 8, but now we're going to return to Bagpuss. And the mice on the mice organ, who this morning, well, what are they cleaning? Are they going to clean the picture of the owl? Are they going to clean the assorted jewels? Or are they going to clean the bottle? Which one?
1: Let's go for the bottle, says Please Jane in Loxheath. It's the owl for Karen and jewels for Jeff in Gosport. Les in Warburton says bottle, as does Diane in Milton. Adrian from Barnum as well. It's the owl picture, according to Donna from Barnum. Simon's going with that, as well as Yvette. And also Jackie says picture of the owl, please, whilst Chris says assorted jewels, please.
0: Jewels for Stuart in Horndean. Chris in Pompey's going for the bottle. Owl for Sandy Marsh. Also, Lisa and Gosport going for the jewels. Joni wants to go with you because she wants to break her duck this week. And also Steve in Gosport's gone for the bottle. So is Matt Bishop. So Siri on Hailing. And also Graham in Titchfield.
2: Whee!

0: And he clues.
1: The mice scrubbed and polished the bottle until it shone. Then Professor Yaffle could see what was inside it.
0: There you go. It was the bottle.
2: The harmonies were on point there. Weren't they brilliant?
0: Now, that set it up rather nicely for you to come up with something decent on the kazoo after eight on the 1 second wonder. Can you accept the challenge? Well done if you said bottle. If not, we'll be back tomorrow morning with more Retro TV, with it being a Friday, of course. It'll be which day of the week is it on place for?

0: Houston, Texas. That's Ella Langley. It's Nation Radio. Good morning. Coming around to 8 o'clock. Almost reaching fever pitch now as we head towards a one-second wonder. Played on the kazoo by Selena. What more could you want on a Thursday morning? The golden hour, I hear you cry. Got that for you as well after 9 on Nation.
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1: 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It's coming up to the hour with Salisbury Reds. 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
14: The top stories this hour. First, we're hearing updates from the A31 New Forest fire this morning.
15: We're expecting to be here for at least another 3 to 4 days with a similar kind of resourcing plan. Hopefully we're going to continue to make the progress that we're already doing.
14: Incident Commander James Lucy from Hampshire and Isle of Wight Fire and Rescue Service there. The fire, which started on Sunday just outside of Ringwood, has spread to the size of 230 football fields, destroying heathland and habitats. James tells us some of the challenges they're having.
15: So not only the vast area that we're operating across, but also the weather, the ongoing heat and the challenges that we've had to ensure we can communicate and operate over such a large area. So we've worked really well and effectively with our partners, so we're having regular multi-agency briefings every 2 hours.
14: The UK economy grew by 0.4% between April and June. It's been put down to growth in the services and construction industries. Hundreds of thousands of students in England, Wales and Northern Ireland will get their A-level results this morning. Technical qualifications will also be awarded. In Hampshire, acting CEO of No Limits, Alice Mooney, says it's good to access support if your results aren't as expected.
16: We end up doing quite a lot, providing quite a lot of support before exams to try to help
9: young people to manage that stress and what they can do to, you know, take regular breaks and look after themselves during that time.
14: There's an amber weather warning for extreme heat across London and the Midlands today. The Met Office is warning of health impacts to elderly and vulnerable people, delays on the roads and rail, and is urging people to stay safe near the water. Temperatures could hit 38 degrees Celsius in some places and 34 here in the south. People in Portsmouth are being asked to have their say on the issues that matter most to them. The annual Big Portsmouth Survey is now open. It covers things like the cost of living and the local environment. And a once-in-a-generation, almost total solar eclipse has wowed millions of people across the UK. Crowds gathered in parks, beaches and on hilltops to watch the moon glide past the sun. There was a total eclipse in Spain and Iceland.
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14: Hot, dry and sunny in the south today. Light winds with highs of 34 degrees Celsius. That's the latest. I'm Amber Roderick.
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16: Northbound A34 stays closed following a lorry fire last night. That's from the M3 at Winnall up to Bullington Cross. Slow on parts of the A272 as a result of traffic avoiding the area. Another busy day east of Winchester with a Boomtown fair taking place off the A31 Alsford Road. A31 New Forest closure likely to be in place for at least another week now. Westbound closure starts at Junction 2. It's looking slow there. Fire service asking you to take it slow along Roger Pennyway due to drifting smoke.
0: Thank you, Selena. Just gone 8 o'clock. You'll hear more from Selena on her kazoo on the 1 Second Wonder in the next 20 minutes. But now, Erasure on the South's best variety of hits.

Should Love to Hate Your Nation. 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

0: best variety of hits. Going to be talking about the eclipse shortly, but let's first of all set up this morning's one-second wonder. The excitement is overbearing because Selena's got a kazoo out and she's ready to go. What is this the start to? Now, there's all the right notes there. They're pretty much in the right order. I'm giving you that.
1: I mean, I have practiced a bit, yeah. But I have a very bad memory.
0: And it's not in your repertoire, this one, is it?
1: It's really not.
0: It's not in your
1: this
0: repertoire.
1: This is left field.
0: Do you think
1: one.
0: You could do one more or not?
1: Let's
0: or is
1: give it,
0: it
1: another whirl,
0: you?
1: Anthea.
0: That's it. That'll do. Lovely. What do you think it is? 0774093 8500 on the WhatsApp. Be prepared for a host of wrong answers, but we will get the right one. And if it is guessed, it will get played before 8:30 on Nation. So it seems to be a bit of a mixed bag as to what you thought of the eclipse last night. Who thinks it's good? Who thinks it's bad?
1: Shane says, I watched the partial eclipse down Lake Pier in Hamworthy in Poole. Hidden gem of a beach, in my opinion. Mm. The eclipse itself wasn't the best, but the sunset at the end of the day more than made up for it. And what a glorious picture that is as
0: yeah,
1: well.
0: Yeah, can I just say, Sandy also was at the same
1: yes.
0: beach, another hidden gem.
1: Yes.
0: So, you know, she was down there paddleboarding with her mate.
1: That's nice.
0: Annette, well done.
1: Annette, yeah. Andy West End, if no one said there was going to be an eclipse, I wouldn't have noticed anything. Bit of a letdown, if I'm honest. And then the non-existent meteor shower was the same. Oh, well.
0: Oh, dear.
1: Roz was down in Devon, watched it there. Couldn't look at the sun, just as didn't have any glasses, but had, I've got some, Roz, if you need them now.
0: Yeah.
1: But had a lovely reflection on our white wall. It turned darker and much cooler. Also, Jane watched it in the New Forest, still put on show in spite of recent events. And Steve was in his back garden in Bournemouth with a family watching it as well.
0: Bevan John in Seaview says, we watched the eclipse in the garden. We could hear all of our neighbours outside as well. Although it was a bit of an anticlimax, the calendar pictures that we took were very cool. They are very cool.
1: They are.
0: And now I see how the calendar works. So the sun shone through and then you could just see. I thought, oh, there's just pictures of the sunshine. Oh, no, look, you could see the eclipse bit. So I think it's a bit split as to whether you had glasses or not. I didn't, so only a Cabernet Sauvignon. But apart from that, but Mike Melrose, who is listening in Spain, he says, do you know what? You need totality. That's what you need. Yeah. And of course, he had it in Spain, didn't he? It was a total eclipse.
1: Nice.
0: Total eclipse. And he sent us a picture, which is just amazing. And he said, the irony of it all, if it's a total eclipse, you don't need the glasses. You can look at the sun with
1: it.
0: A total
1: yes.
0: eclipse. Does this remind you, was it a Jaffa Cake ad?
1: That's
0: half
1: right.
0: Half moon.
1: Full moon.
0: Total eclipse. That was it. Brilliant. Oh. Right, the 1 second wonder, it's already coming. Don't worry. Your playing was up to scratch. 0774093 8500 on the WhatsApp. And we'll see what that 1 second wonder was before 8:30 on Nation with Holly Humberstone.
2: It's

0: Holly Humberstone. And that's White Noise, our nation. Good morning. Stephen Selina here. Well, this has sorted out the week from the chaff this morning, hasn't it? Ooh, you found this one difficult. Those on the one-second wonder that are not right so far are David Bournemouth. I'm not quite sure how you've worked your way through to this. He says, is it Highway to Hell by AC/DC? I'm squinting as hard as I can, and I'm still not hearing it. Also, Clive in Burdham says, is it Hot and Cold? Katy Perry, no, it's not that. So what is it? 07740938500. 07740938500. That's the WhatsApp number. Get your guessing now. See if you're right and hear the song before 8:30, hopefully, on Nation. Ladies, travel on the way next with Selina.
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8: 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After just 1 week on the air, we noticed instant results. We've been able to track a good number of programme registrations to the radio campaign, which tells us that our return on investment was successful. After an initial campaign, we soon began a second one, and I would go as far as saying that the results have exceeded our expectations by quite some margin. In recent weeks, we've had the need to begin a third campaign.
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1: 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Think

0: Diversion routes now, thanks to Jeremy for updating me. Solid from South Wanston through to Sutton Scotney. Queues all round Bullington Cross as well. The A31 New Forest closure staying in place for at least another week. It's very slow on the A35 both ways into Lyndhurst as a result. We've also got queues at A338 around Ringwood. Also routes through Fording Bridge, God's Hill, and take care on Roger Penny Way this morning due to drifting smoke.
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0: be wrong on the South's best variety of hits. Well, this hasn't happened before, has it?
1: Can I just say,
0: right, go
1: I'm
0: on.
1: Blaming you
0: yeah,
1: for this.
0: Yeah.
1: You made me do this and I didn't really want to do it.
0: So don't start the you made me
1: really
0: do this.
1: You really messed me over on this. That wasn't quite the words I used off air.
0: No, it wasn't.
1: But do you know what I mean?
0: Yeah.
1: So I didn't want to do this, so don't blame me
0: no.
1: for this.
0: One second wonder we'll reveal in a moment. Before that, thank you for all your eclipse pictures. Unfortunately, we cannot show them all, but those that we do show will receive a prize, and we can't return them either.

0: David Westbourne, thank you for yours. He says, sent from my niece to me. She's on the Wirral. I'm in Westbourne. I know where I'd rather be, Dave. I know where I'd rather be.
1: Mark in Bedhampton sent us some pictures, actually. They're on a railway bridge in the middle of nowhere when loads of people turned up with Prosecco, pizza and a calendar.
0: Did they share, though?
1: I wonder.
0: You can have a look through my calendar. Oh, no, that's what I was thinking.
1: Don't strain your eyes.
0: No.
1: Oh, good to hear that one again.
0: Yeah, Nat Moredown, well done to you for your pictures. Who else sent in some pictures? Oh, it was, where is she? Kerry Richards Berry. Loads and loads and loads of them as well. I have big news. We have a second right answer this morning.
1: I was going to say, a second one's just flooded in.
0: Yeah, Donna, your second through. The only other right answer was Lee. So can you give it to us one more time just to try and make the penny drop for the rest? Those are all the right notes. They kind of float around a little bit, some in the right order.
1: It's not quite there, is it? But again,
0: yeah, my
1: I didn't
0: fault.
1: Have this nailed on.
0: No, you didn't.
1: I didn't have time for practice.
0: I dropped it at the last minute and you went
1: really
0: with it.
1: Did.
0: And I appreciate you for that, because the 1 second wonder that Selena played was, in fact, this.

0: Michael Bublé was this morning's One Second Wonder. On Nation, time for the headlines.
1: The fire service says they expect to be at the New Forest wildfire on the A31 for at least another 3 to 4 days. The fire, which started on Sunday just outside Ringwood, has spread to the size of 230 football fields, destroying heathland and habitats. You can hear more on this on The Hour. The UK economy grew by 0.4% between April and June. It's been put down to growth in the services and construction industries. One of the most nerve-wracking days of the school year is here. Hundreds of thousands of students in England, Wales and Northern Ireland are due to receive their A-level, T-level and BTEC results. A once-in-a-generation, almost total solar eclipse has wowed millions of people across the UK. Crowds gathered in parks, beaches and on hilltops to watch the moon glide past the sun, achieving almost 90% just after 7pm last night. And finally, the weather here in the south today. Hot, dry and sunny. Light winds with highs of 34 degrees Celsius. That's the latest. I'm Amber Roderick.

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0: Some mornings there's a huge backstory to the Forgotten 45. Some mornings there's absolutely none at all. This is the latter. It's chosen by Kim in Cosham, who just says, Forgotten 45, please. I'd love to hear Andy Gibb. I Want to Be Your Everything. This was his debut hit. And you're hearing it on the

0: That's a great sound, isn't it? Andy Gibb, I Just Want to Be Your Everything on Nation Radio. It's the Forgotten 45, and it came from Kim in Cosham this morning. If you've got one, 07740938500 on the WhatsApp. We'll shove it in the Tupperware box and it'll turn up one weekday morning after 8:30.
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8: Northbound A34 remains closed following a lorry fire last night. That's from the M3 at Winnall up to Bullington Cross. Very congested on some of those diversion routes now. Thanks to Jeremy for updating me. Solid from South Wanston through to Sutton Scotney. Queues all round Bullington Cross as well. The A31 New Forest closure staying in place for at least another week. It's very slow on the A35 both ways into Lyndhurst as a result. We've also got queues A338 around Ringwood. Also route through Fording Bridge, God's Hill, and take care on Roger Penny Way this morning due to drifting smoke.
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Celine Dion, That's the Way It Is, Old Nation, on the Golden Hour after nine with Mark. We're going back to the year. The Ford Escort was announced as Britain's best-selling car for the second year running. In the charts, in a circle, there were only 623 websites on the World Wide Web. Eternal had a hit with Stay. And bonus points if you remember the Spin Doctors. 07740938500 is the WhatsApp number to get your guess in now. See if you're right and on the roll of honour before 10 on.

summer. My body isn't ready. It should be. It's nearly 9 o'clock. Thank you for listening this morning. Today's show brought to you by Selena on Travel. Peter Purser in Portsmouth on the early starter. Retro TV. The mice on the mice organ were cleaning the bottle. The 1 second wonder was Just Haven't Met You Yet from Michael Bublé. And the Forgotten 45 from Andy Gibb came from Kim in Cosham. Have a

0: Breakfast with Poulton's Park. Meet Pepper and George at the UK's only Peppa Pig World this summer.
1: 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Conjuring melt in your mouth. Pure, bubbly joy. Melt into the moment with Aero's delicious peppermint bubbles. Aero, feel the bubbles melt.
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11: The top stories this hour, we've got an update on the New Forest fire on the A31.
12: We're expecting to be here for at least another 3 to 4 days with a similar kind of resourcing plan. Hopefully we're going to continue to make the progress that we're already doing.
11: James Lucy from Hampshire and Isle of Wight Fire and Rescue Service there. The fire, which started on Sunday just outside Ringwood, has spread to the size of 230 football fields, destroying heathland and habitat. Incident Commander James tells us more.
12: Crews are working extremely hard in difficult conditions. We've got really good multi-agency partnership working going on, and our crews are working across a large area dealing with hotspots and flare-ups, trying to remove available fuel to try and prevent fire spread.
11: The UK economy grew by 0.4% between April and June. It's been put down to growth in the services and construction industries. Students across the South are finding out A-level, T-level and B-tech results today. And a Hampshire charity is telling us the tips and tricks to keep calm. Here's Alice Mooney, acting CEO at No Limits.
13: We support young people to create self-soothe boxes so they can go through the things that are in their self-soothe box to help bring them back down and help them feel calm. So that might be something they read, they listen to or they touch, or maybe something even that they smell. It just helps to calm and bring them down.
11: More than 260,000 students have been accepted into universities after receiving A-level results this morning. The fifth heat wave of the year will peak today. Amber weather warnings for extreme heat are in place in some areas. Here in the south, we should see highs of 34 degrees Celsius. Annual Big Portsmouth survey is now open and local residents are being asked to have their say on the issues that matter most to them. The survey covers issues like the cost of living and transport. And millions of people were able to experience one of the most significant solar events of a generation last night. Crowds gathered across the UK as 90% of the sun was eclipsed by the moon here.
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0: With Whitelink, I Love White Ferries. Keeping businesses on the move. Operating 24 hours a day across the Solent.
11: Hot, dry and sunny in the south today. Light winds with highs of 34 degrees Celsius. That's the latest. I'm Amber Roderick.
8: Good morning and welcome to Thursday morning's Golden Hour here on Nation Radio South. This is Mark Collins, and between now and 10, I'm going to take you back to the year when Jurassic Park was the biggest film of the year at the box office, followed by Mrs. Doubtfire and Indecent Proposal. Also released at the cinema were Sleepless in Seattle, Adam's Family Values, In the Line of Fire with Clint Eastwood, Cliffhanger, Falling Down with Michael Douglas, Philadelphia with Tom Hanks, Free Willy, and In the Name of the Father. Schindler's List won 7 Oscars in Los Angeles in our mystery year, and Super Mario Brothers became the first video game film released. In which year? Have a guess on this WhatsApp number. Don't forget to tell me who you are and where you are. 07740 938500 is the number. And what do you think this morning's year could be?

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1: Can You Forgive Her sang the Pet Shop Boys in our mystery year. Before that, Eternal with Stay and getting us into Thursday morning's golden hour here on Nation Radio South. Two princes from the Spin Doctors. On television in our mystery year, we were watching Beavis and Butthead. Frasier, The X-Files, Chef with Lenny Henry, Goodnight Sweetheart with Nicholas Lyndhurst, The Smell of Reeves and Mortimer, and Fantasy Football League. 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QVC, the first shopping channel, was launched. Meridian took over from TVS here in the South, and in London, Carlton replaced Thames Television. Stars in Their Eyes returned to ITV with Matthew Kelly as the new host. And El Dorado finally axed by the BBC. In which year? 07740938500. That's the WhatsApp number for your guesses on the Golden Hour this Thursday morning on Nation Radio South.

0: year, the first humans cloning experiments started. Queen and Prince Charles began paying income tax. Ford replaced the Sierra with the Mondeo. Interest rates were at their lowest since the 1970s. The CSA, the Child Support Agency, was launched in our mystery year. The first high-speed train ran through the Channel Tunnel. And Ventnor's historic Victorian Pier was finally demolished in our mystery year. Well done to Cufty in Hythe, Nigel in Portsmouth, and all at Tendercut Butchers in Waterlooville. You've got it. Along with Daryl in Burselden. Debbie and Ava in Bassett know their stuff. Dave and Chantal in Westbourne, correct. Well done to Matt in Portsmouth and Jeff and Angie in Shirley Warren. Steve's got it in Everton, Fiona in Waterlooville, AD in Ferndown and Gavin and Kathy in Milford-on-Sea, correct this morning. Joe working at Botley Motorbody Repair in Parkgate, correct. Along with Tom in Amesbury. Gordon and Keisha the Cocker Spaniel out in the fields in Dorchester. Ollie's got it in Birdham this morning. Slim Carl plumbing in Woolston. Well done to Gillian in Southampton. One Thumb Phil in Fareham. And another Phil in Parkstone, also guessing correctly this morning. Maltese Pedro, working at GKN in Cowes, knows his stuff. Geordie Val, listening on the Nation Player app in her hometown of Newcastle. Nick and the team at 4P Links in Chandler's Ford are right. Steve, the wrestling historian in Yeovil, has got it right. And it seems that the whole of Gosport have got it right this morning. Yum Yum Adam and Jammy Josie in Gosport. Jason and Deb in Gosport. And Sue and the Kitties in Gosport, all guessing correctly.
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2: 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Later this week, expect a refreshing iced coffee, made for picnics with picky bits and nowhere to be until six. Because whatever the weather, with a Costa iced coffee made with heart in hand, the summer moments we love last. Costa iced coffee, made for summer.
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1: Boom, Shake the Room, DJ Jazzy Jeff and the Fresh Prince. And before that, The Sidewinder Sleeps Tonight from REM. Two more hits from the year when Elton John was awarded £350,000 over allegations made in the Sunday Mirror newspaper. Princess Diana also sued the Mirror over photographs they published of her working out at the gym. It was also the year in which she announced her intention to withdraw from public life. Prince changed his name to that squiggly symbol in our mystery year. And it was also the year in which we lost Les Dawson, former England captain Bobby Moore, River Phoenix, Brandon Lee, Audrey Hepburn, tennis player Arthur Ashe, and Carry On stars Bernard Breslau and Kenneth Connor. Well done to Roy in Dorchester. He's got the year right this morning. Steve in Poole is correct. Colin and Melanie in Alverstoke, they are right this morning. Jamie, with his garden waste in West Wittering, was born in our mystery year. Well done to Julie in Gosport, Lady Nick in Bognor, and Pat in Ryde. You are right. Nick and Jenny in North Borant are correct. Mike the bus has got it in Broadstone. Darren and Ken working in Southsea this morning. The upholstery team at In Gear in Salisbury. And Viv in Leon the Solent. You are also right as well, Viv. Time for today's Golden Hour Golden Nuggets. This is World Party on the Golden Hour from Nation Radio.

0: fronted by the Welsh singer Carl Wallinger. World Party, Is It Like Today? It's today's golden hour, golden nugget here on Nation Radio South. From the year when the FA had launched the Premier League the year before, the first champions in our mystery year were Manchester United, winning their first title in 26 years. Arsenal won both domestic cups. Saints escaped relegation by just 1 point. Pompey's Guy Whittingham was the league's top scorer. And Graham Taylor resigned as the England manager after failing to qualify for the World Cup in America the following year.
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1: With M People and Moving On Up, the top five selling singles from this year were Gabrielle and Dreams at number five, Too Unlimited with No Limit at four, All That She Wants from Ace of Base was the third biggest selling song of the year, UB40's version of Can't Help Falling in Love at two, and the biggest selling single of our mystery year, Meatloaf and I'd Do Anything for Love, But I Won't Do That. Well done to John and Keely and their menagerie in Bishopstoke. You've got it right this morning. Annette, the master dog trainer in Bournemouth, knows her stuff. So does Pete the Plum in Sholing, Annie in Sandown. Ellie and the lads at ASL in Blackwater are correct. Well done to Phil in New Milton. Jeff and Rudy the dog in Sarasbury Green. Pete in Shanklin. Rob, who's delivering paint in Southampton today. Dan, Lisa, Angie and Jeff in Totten. And happy birthday to Jeff. He's 70 years old today. Pete in Poole, you are right. Gareth, Sonia and Estelle in Gosport know their stuff. And well done to Bernadette in Eastbourne. All new. This morning's golden hour has been 1993.

0: Saturday morning's golden hour here on Nation Radio South. Relight My Fire from Take That, with a little help from Lulu, from 1993. Well done if you got it right. If not, have a go on Friday morning's golden hour, tomorrow morning at 9 here on Nation Radio South.
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19: The top stories. This hour first, we're hearing updates from the A31 New Forest fire.
20: We're expecting to be here for at least another 3 to 4 days with a similar kind of resourcing plan.
19: Incident Commander James Lucy from Hampshire and Isle of Wight Fire and Rescue Service there. The fire, which started on Sunday just outside Ringwood, has spread to the size of 230 football fields, destroying heathland and habitat. James tells us some of the challenges they're having.
20: The vast area that we're operating across, but also the weather, the ongoing heat. So we've worked really well and effectively with our partners, so we're having regular multi-agency briefings every 2 hours.
19: Britain's economy unexpectedly grew in June. Official figures show GDP rose by 0.3% with movement in services and construction. A man's been arrested after a report of a racially aggravated incident at Poole Retail Park. A member of staff was allegedly racially abused and threatened at the Redlands site in June. The 29-year-old Bournemouth man is on police bail while inquiries continue. UCAS figures show more than 250,000 students have secured an undergraduate place at university or college as they receive their A-level and T-level results today. That's up 3% on last year. Meanwhile, here, Hampshire Charities reminding students there is support out there. Here's acting CEO of No Limits, Alice Mooney.
21: We provide drop-in sessions that allow young people to access support. You know, if young people didn't get the results that they wanted, for example, what other options are there available to them? And we'll sort of support them through that as a positive way to find the next steps in their journey.
19: People on the Isle of Wight are being reminded to check they meet the criteria before applying for a blue badge after a rise in unsuccessful applications. Council officers say some applicants have admitted they applied just in case they might qualify. And an amber weather warning for extreme heat is in effect across London and the Midlands today. The Met Office is warning of health impacts, delays on the roads and rail, and is urging people to stay safe near the water.
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19: Hot, dry and sunny in the south today. Light winds with highs of 34 degrees Celsius. That's the latest. I'm Amber Roderick.
0: 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Good morning. Welcome to Thursday Morning Show. You're with Nation Radio. This is Mark Collins. I'll be with you through till 1 o'clock this lunchtime. And we will start with Lady

Gloria from Laura Branigan here on Nation Radio. Before that, I played you Mark Cohn with Walking in Memphis and getting us into Thursday morning show Lady Gaga and The Edge of Glory. Good morning, this is Mark Collins on Nation for this Thursday morning. How was the eclipse for you? Between you and me, I was rather disappointed. I've seen pictures of it, what happened in Ibiza, and it looked fantastic, 100% eclipse, but not 100% here in the UK. Somebody did say to me, take a colander down to have a look at the eclipse. I thought, no, best not take a colander. I'll strain my eyes. Strain. Oh, please yourselves.

0: Radio South, and before that, Lewis Capaldi and Stay Love. So the summer of tickets rolls on here on Nation Radio South. We're giving you chances to win tickets to places throughout the school summer holidays. And thanks to Whitelink, we're giving free ferry crossing to anyone on the mainland who wins tickets to an attraction on the island, and vice versa. You can win tickets for Island Breezes, New Forest Tour, Winchester Science Museum, Bewley Motor Museum, Marwell Zoo, or Sir Harold Hillier Gardens, amongst many other places. 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

0: 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With them all on that ship in the... for part of the filming, it was actually in the Solent. Most of it was done in the Caribbean, but then they needed some extra clips, so they just went just off the coast of Gosport and filmed the video to Rio, Duran Duran, and Simply Red before that with Stars here on Nation Radio. 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

0: Curiosity Killed the Cat here on Nation Radio, and before that, Pink with Never Gonna Not Dance Again. I know it's really not the King's English, is it? But she's an American, so we can make an exception. We're going to be celebrating the birthday of a man born on this day 68 years ago in Derry in Northern Ireland. He's had a number one single in the UK and is a lifelong keen fly fisherman. You can often see him popping up on the Reeves and Mortimer fishing programme on television. 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
6: 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Think you've seen Portsmouth? See the city like never before with breathtaking 360-degree views

It's Olivia Rodrigo this Thursday morning on Nation Radio. Thursday the 13th of August, if it's your birthday today, many happy returns. It was on this day in 1965, the Beatles arrived at Kennedy International Airport for a tour of North America. On this day in 1967, Fleetwood Mac made their live debut when they appeared at the National Jazz and Blues Festival in Windsor. John Lennon flew from Heathrow Airport to New York on this day in 1971, and he never set foot on British soil again. On this day in 1994, members of Oasis and The Verve were arrested after smashing up a hotel bar and breaking into a church to steal the communion wine. It's rock and roll for you. On this day in 1999, Mick Jagger's marriage to model Jerry Hall was declared null and void at the High Court in London. Happy birthday today to James Morrison. He's 42 years old today. And celebrating his 68th birthday today, the former frontman of The Undertones, Fergal Sharkey, celebrates his birthday today.

0: Rivers than anybody else, it seems. Fergal Sharkey, former frontman of the Undertones. He's 68 years old today. There he is with You Little Thief. And you heard it here on Nation Radio, where the latest news headlines are next at 11 o'clock. And then at 11:20 this morning, we will play Thursday morning's edition of the Weekday Link. 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
20: The top stories this hour. We've got an update on the New Forest fire on the A31.
21: We're expecting to be here for at least another 3 to 4 days with a similar kind of resourcing plan. Hopefully we're going to continue to make the progress that we're already doing.
20: James Lucy from Hampshire and Isle of Wight Fire and Rescue Service there. The fire, which started on Sunday just outside Ringwood, has spread to the size of 230 football fields, destroying heathland and habitat. Incident Commander James tells us more.
21: Crews are working extremely hard in difficult conditions. We've got really good multi-agency partnership working going on, and our crews are working across a large area, dealing with hotspots and flare-ups, trying to remove available fuel to try and prevent fire spread.
20: As students across the south have been finding out A-level, T-level and BTEC results this morning, we now know a record number of 18-year-olds across England, Wales and Northern Ireland have secured a place at their preferred university. And A-level results have risen for the third year in a row. Acting CEO of No Limits in Hampshire, Alice Mooney, says it's good to access support if your results aren't as expected.
2: We end up doing quite a lot, providing quite a lot of support before exams to try to help young people to manage that stress and what they can do to, you know, take regular breaks and look after themselves during that time.
20: Police have arrested a man after reports of a racially aggravated incident at Hall Retail Park. Officers say a staff member was reportedly threatened and racially abused at the Redlands site in June. A 29-year-old from Bournemouth has been released on bail as investigations continue. The fifth heatwave of the year will peak today. Temperatures are expected to climb to 34 degrees Celsius here in the south. There are heat warnings in London and the Midlands. And the host city of next year's Eurovision Song Contest has been revealed. Bulgas in Bulgaria will stage the event after singer Dara won this year's competition in Austria. Organisers say it has a strong musical and cultural identity.
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20: Hot, dry and sunny in the south today. Light winds with highs of 34 degrees Celsius. That's the latest. I'm Amber Roderick.
0: Good morning and thanks for choosing Nation Radio this Thursday morning. I'm Mark Collins. I'll be with you through till 1 o'clock. We'll begin this hour with some Diana Ross.

0: We mean when we say the best variety of hits. George Benson with Lady Love Me One More Time. The Lars before that, There She Goes. And Chain Reaction from Diana Ross, getting us into another hour of the best variety of hits here on Nation Radio. Make me a
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1: Lost Frequencies, Are You With Me? And before that, Taylor Swift, I Knew It, I Knew You, here on Nation Radio, where it's time for Thursday morning's Weekday Link. Now, I think today's Weekday Link is quite a tough one. It's one of those ones where you either know it or you don't. And I'm going to give you a clue. If you know the film, you will get today's Weekday Link. It's not a blankety-blank type Weekday Link, so don't go looking for one word which will link all three songs. I'll play you the first two songs, suss out what you think the connection is, and then tell me what you think song number three is. 07740 938 500 is the WhatsApp number for your guesses here at Nation. 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

Song number two on Thursday morning's Weekday Link here on Nation Radio is Domino Dancing from the Pet Shop Boys. Song number one, The Verve and Lucky Man. What's the connection between those two songs? And more importantly, please, what is song number three? 07740938500 is the WhatsApp number for your guesses on the Weekday Link here on Nation Radio.

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4:42 on Nation Radio, and before that, Espresso from Sabrina Carpenter. I'll play that especially for Kelly Mauger. I know Kelly's 38 years old today because Tracy has informed me by WhatsApp and email. Kelly, have a wonderful day today. Happy birthday to you. Lots of love from all your work colleagues and your friends at HMM. And I've got to say congratulations as well to Steve Hawker, who's first through with the right answer on today's weekday link. Steve got it first. Quite a few people have guessed what the link is, but Steve was first through with the right answer. I'll let you know what song number three is before midday today here on Nation Radio.

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2: Have a great morning with Spinnaker Tower. Think you've seen Portsmouth? 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

Mars, I Just Might, here on Nation Radio. Before that, I played you Lovers All Around from 1994 from Wet, Wet, Wet. So today's weekday link went like this. Lucky Man from The Verve was song number one. Domino Dancing from the Pet Shop Boys was song number two. We're looking for members of 101 Dalmatians. You've got Lucky, you've got Domino, and well done to Steve Hawker. First through with the right answer, he said, how about Penny? Penny.

0: told you it was a bit of a tough one today. Song number three on Thursday's Weekday Link here on Nation Radio is, of course, the Beatles with Penny Lane. We were looking for names of some of the 101 Dalmatians. Lucky, Domino and Penny. And I think Penny was the mum, wasn't she? Anyway, another Weekday Link tomorrow morning at 11:20. I promise it will be easier tomorrow morning. On the way next, though, after the midday news, an hour of 80s songs coming up as we pay homage to our sister station Nation 80s on the Nation 80s Takeover.
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12: The top stories this hour. First, we're hearing updates from the A31 New Forest fire.
13: We're expecting to be here for at least another 3 to 4 days with a similar kind of resourcing plan. Hopefully, we're going to continue to make the progress that we're already doing.
12: Incident Commander James Lucy from Hampshire and Isle of Wight Fire and Rescue Service there. The fire, which started on Sunday just outside Ringwood, has spread to the size of 230 football fields, destroying heathland and habitats. James tells us some of the challenges they're having.
13: The vast area that we're operating across, but also the weather, the ongoing heat and the challenges that we've had to ensure we can communicate and operate over such a large area. So we're having regular multi-agency briefings every 2 hours.
12: UCAS figures show more than 250,000 students have secured an undergraduate place at university or college as they receive their A-level and T-level results. That's up 3% on last year. Well, here, a Hampshire charity is reminding students there is support out there. Here's Acting CEO of No Limits, Alice Mooney.
14: We provide drop-in sessions that allow young people to access support. You know, if young people didn't get the results that they wanted, for example, what other options are there available to them? And we'll sort of support them through that as a positive way to find the next steps in their journey.
12: Britain's economy unexpectedly grew in June. Official figures show GDP rose by 0.3%, with movement in services and construction. A man's been arrested after reports of a racially aggravated incident at Poole Retail Park. A member of staff was allegedly racially abused and threatened at the Redland site in June. A 29-year-old Bournemouth man is on police bail while inquiries continue. People on the Isle of Wight to be reminded to check they meet the eligibility criteria before applying for a blue badge after a rise in unsuccessful applications. Council officers say some applicants have admitted they applied just in case they might qualify. And warnings for extreme heat are in effect across London and the Midlands today. The Met Office is warning of health impacts, delays on the roads and rail, and is urging people to stay safe near the water.
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12: Hot, dry and sunny in the south today. Light winds with highs of 34 degrees Celsius. That's the latest. I'm Amber Roderick.
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15: And welcome to Thursday afternoon's edition here on Nation Radio. Nothing but 1980 songs between now and 1 o'clock. And I think we'll start this Thursday afternoon

Yeah, there's Toto on the Nation 80s Takeover this Thursday afternoon from Nation Radio. Before that, a song we used to dance to at the end of the decade in 1989, Good Life from Inner City. And yes, Uncle Phil, Phil Collins with You Can't Hurry Love, gets us into this afternoon's edition of the Nation 80s Takeover from Nation Radio. There are some songs that I cannot abide what we call in the trade back announcing. The worst one is Do-Do-Do-Da-Da-Da. This one comes a close second.

0: Coke, Pepsi and Oreos. There's a healthy diet for you. Americanos from Holly Johnson on Nation Radio. And before that, Nana, Hey Hey, Kiss Him Goodbye. Oh, why don't they just call it Kiss Him Goodbye? What's with the Nana, Hey Hey stuff? Right, rant over. 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

Maxi Priest and his version of Cat Stevens' song Wild World here on the Nation 80s Takeover from Nation Radio. And before that, from 1981, her first ever hit in this country, it was Kim Wilde's Kids in America. Will you-

0: Abrams with Trapped on the Nation 80s Takeover for this Thursday afternoon on Nation Radio. And before that, Your History from Shakespeare's Sister. This month, incidentally, is the 39th anniversary of the release of Def Leppard's Hysteria album, their most successful album to date. And we'll take a track from that album before 1 o'clock on the Nation 80s Takeover from Nation Radio. 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
1: The top stories this hour. Teenagers across the South Coast have been opening their exam results this morning. As they take in their grades, it's been revealed more than 260,000 students have been accepted into universities after getting their A-level results. That's a rise of 3%. Acting CEO of No Limits in Hampshire, Alice Mooney, says it's good to access support if your results aren't as expected.
11: Well, we end up doing quite a lot, providing quite a lot of support before exams to try to help young people to manage that stress and what they can do to, you know, take regular breaks and look after themselves during that time.
1: Hampshire County Council's running a helpline to support students and families. A union says nurses have been collapsing from heat exhaustion as they try to work in wards where temperatures are sometimes more than 30 degrees. The Royal College of Nurses says conditions in some hospitals are so hot they're not fit for humans. Health Secretary Yvette Cooper says the government wants to fix it.
12: That's why we're also putting £6.7 billion into the capital improvements, the repairs, and that includes new cooling systems across our NHS.
1: Well, a rare amber weather warning for extreme heat has been expanded to cover more of England, as forecasters predict we could be on course for the hottest day of the year so far. It could reach 38 degrees in some places as the fifth heatwave of the summer peaks. Following a rise in unsuccessful applications for a blue badge, people living on the Isle of Wight are being reminded to check they meet eligibility criteria before applying. And the FA of Ireland has withdrawn its letter of support for Gianni Infantino's re-election as FIFA president. It follows the England and Welsh FAs, who've also distanced themselves from Infantino.
6: 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Weather.
13: With Whitelink Isle of Wight Ferries. Keeping businesses on the move. Operating 24 hours a day across the Solent.
1: A very hot afternoon with lots of sunshine. Highs of 31 degrees. That's the latest. I'm Greg Dean.
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15: Good afternoon, Tony Shepherd here. We've got you covered for a great soundtrack through this afternoon and a great selection of 90s after two on Back to the 90s. First, from the noughties, here's Neo and Closer.

0: Not sure we need the leg warmers just yet, but we'll keep them on standby just in case. Irene Cara and Fame on Nation. Hope your afternoon's going all right. I'm Tony Shepherd. This is a great new track from The Script. They were supporting Take That on their recent tour, The Circus. This is The Crowd Was Singing Wonderwall, playing now at Nation.
1: Got

0: A musical of Purple Rain is heading to Broadway in the States next year. That's Prince and Raspberry Beret on Nation Radio. I'm Tony Shepherd. Afternoon. Make me a winner. 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

Maroon 5 in This Love on Nation Radio. Good afternoon, Tony Shepherd here. How did you get on with viewing the solar eclipse then last night? It was great down my way. There was one guy with a welder's mask on. There were other people that had cereal boxes that they'd fashioned into one of these sort of viewing things. It was a right old mix. It was a great atmosphere, actually. It was really quite nice, everyone gathering. Some people brought their colanders with them. I saw one lady, she was using her colander to try and look at the sun. I said, no, that's not quite the idea. So thankfully, I managed to sort of steer her away from that and a possible visit to Specsavers. So yes, very good. I mean, you can't fail to miss it on Facebook today, can you? Scrolling through. But nice one. Chapel Rowan, it's Good Luck, Babe. This is Nation. It's fun.

0: 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We've got free ferry crossings if you're on the mainland to an island attraction, and if you're on the island, we'll get you across and back to the mainland with some great attractions from Marwell to the Solent Springs Adventure Golf and many more. Take a look and best of luck with winning.
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0: It's a genius collaboration. Snow Patrol and Kylie, and that's These Alarms on Nation Radio. I'm Tony Shepherd. 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
14: The top stories this hour. UCAS figures show more than 250,000 students have secured an undergraduate place as they receive their A-level and T-level results. That's up 3% on last year. Here, a Hampshire charity is reminding students there is support available. Here's acting CEO of No Limits, Alice Mooney.
15: We provide drop-in sessions that allow young people to access support. You know, if young people didn't get the results that they wanted, for example, what other options are there available to them? And we'll sort of support them through that as a positive. positive way to find the next steps in their journey.
14: A rare amber warning for extreme heat has been expanded to cover more of England on potentially the hottest day of the year so far. Temperatures could reach 38 degrees in some places. Health Secretary Yvette Cooper's warning the NHS must adapt to cope with summer pressures as well as winter ones. That's as there are concerns nurses have been collapsing on wards while hospital conditions are described as not fit for humans. Nicola Rangers from the Royal College of Nursing.
16: Two nurses had seizures brought on by heat and they were on 12 and a half hour shifts. We've had nurses describe what it was like to try and look after people in really hot conditions where the windows weren't opening.
14: A 102-year-old man has died after being assaulted at a pub in Wales. Philip Ormerod was attacked in Gwent at the start of the month. A 56-year-old's been arrested. People on the Isle of Wight are being reminded to check they meet eligibility criteria before applying for a blue badge after a rise in unsuccessful applications. Council officers say some people have admitted they applied just in case they might qualify or because they thought a blue badge would give them free parking. And Ireland's withdrawn its support for FIFA president Gianni Infantino, following his plans to sell stakes in the World Cup.
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11: With Whitelink Isle of Wight Ferries. 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
14: A very hot afternoon with lots of sunshine, highs of 31 degrees. That's the latest. I'm Greg Dean.
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0: 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Tony Shepherd here, afternoon, a Wonder Stuff track in just a moment, and here let's kick off with the Back

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This is where you'll find the best variety of hits here. You can follow us on Facebook. We're on there. Just search for Nation Radio. Sheryl Crow there, All I Want to Do. This is a great track from the 90s. It's electronic and it's Disappointed. Play now on Back to the 90s at Nation.

0: Diva Mariah Carey, it's Dream Lover on Nation Radio. Getting it back to the 90s, I'm Tony Shepherd here. It's a one-hit wonder from the 90s in just a moment. A song which proved some inspiration for a recent Dua Lipa track. And an artist that might get you saying, where are they these days?
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far 90s for this afternoon on Nation Radio's Back to the 90s. More from 2 tomorrow, certainly some songs to get you in that weekend mood. And whenever you're in the mood for 90s, you'll find Nation 90s on the free Nation Player app. Details in just a bit of how it could be a massive day for you tomorrow. Your bank account could be thanking you. And here's Alex Warren. It's Nation. How do

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0: Yeah, through your Thursday afternoon across the South. This is Nation Radio South. I'm Tony Shepherd with you. 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

0: Taylor Swift and Cruel Summer on Nation Radio. We've got you covered for a great soundtrack through your afternoon. And I'm Tony Shepherd here with you. We go old school at 3:30 with a 90s classic and a tune you might just want to rock out to. Meantime, let's get you up to date with your headlines for 3 o'clock next. 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
7: The top stories this hour. Teenagers across the South Coast have been opening their exam results today. As they take in their grades, it's been revealed more than 260,000 students have been accepted into universities after getting their A-level results. It's a rise of 3%. Acting CEO of No Limits in Hampshire, Alice Mooney, says it's good to access support if your results aren't as expected.
8: Well, we end up doing quite a lot, providing quite a lot of support before exams to try to help young people to manage that stress and what they can do to, you know, take regular breaks and look after themselves during that time.
7: Hampshire County Council's running a helpline to support students and families. A rare amber warning for extreme heat has been extended to cover more of England on potentially the hottest day of the year. Temperatures could reach 38 degrees in some places. Mark Owen from the Angling Trust says the lack of rain is harming the fish in our rivers.
9: Fish are mainly adapted for cooler temperatures. Fish need oxygen, which they get from the water, the same as we do from the air. If you're walking along your river and you see fish with their heads out of the water gasping, it's because they're having to try and take it off the air. It means those fish populations are at risk.
7: Meanwhile, a union says nurses have been collapsing from heat exhaustion as they try to work in wards where temperatures are sometimes more than 30 degrees. The Royal College of Nurses says conditions in some hospitals are so hot they're not fit for humans. Following a rise in unsuccessful applications for a blue badge, people living on the Isle of Wight are being reminded to check they meet eligibility criteria before applying. And the Football Association of Ireland has withdrawn its letter of support for Gianni Infantino's re-election as FIFA president. Europe to date.
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7: A very hot afternoon with lots of sunshine, highs of 31 degrees. That's the latest. I'm Greg Dean.
10: Getting you through your afternoon, it's the best variety of hits around here, and I'm Tony Shepherd. 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

disco classic from Sister Sledge on Nation, and a song soon which should transport you off to a tropical beach. Hang around for that. Tony Shepherd here. 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Let's face it, we've all got songs that are part of our lives, and we'd love you to not only share your favourites, but also tell us why you love it. And each week, we'll have some very famous faces doing exactly the same. This week, you can hear from Noel Gallagher and Simon Webb from Blue, amongst others, all sharing some of their favourite songs, as well as some brilliant choices from Nation listeners from around the UK. And if you'd like to be part of the show, just head to soletstalkaboutmusic.com and click on the link to create my V-list. And hopefully, we'll hear from you talking about one of your favourite songs in the coming weeks. Catch it this Saturday from 5 at Nation with Dr. Fox. Here's Ray.

0: Chris Rea on Nation Radio with me, Tony Shepherd. Afternoon. If you fancy maybe being on a far-flung beach somewhere with a cocktail in hand, well, you could be booking that dream holiday if you win this. 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

Asher and Austin on Nation Radio. It's the old school run time. We're going to take you back to 1993. First up for Sub Sub featuring Melanie Williams. Ain't No Love on Nation Radio's old school run.

rocking out with Aerosmith on Nation Radio's Old School Run, and Sub Sub featuring Melanie Williams in there as well. Ain't No Love. Love those. More old school classics tomorrow afternoon at around about this time, and tomorrow morning. See if you can work out our mystery year on the Golden Hour. Back with you at 9 a.m. from the songs and the clues. Always maybe worth playing along with colleagues, even if you're just in the car with family. A little bit of competitive spirit is always good. Rihanna playing in just a mo for you with new music being teased.

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16: Good afternoon. A31 New Forest closure then stays in place both ways for another week or so. Westbound closure from Junction 2 looking very slow there, as is the A35 through Lyndhurst as traffic diverts. Slow around Downton with works on the A338. Thanks to Trevor for the update. Very congested for the Boomtown Fair east of Winchester. A31 and A272 affected there. Also got works delaying you westbound A31 at 4 marks and on the A27 in North Baddersley.
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0: Andy Jackson is along next. He's waiting in the wings at Nation Radio across the South. Nation
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11: The top stories this hour. Students across the South are among those who've been finding out their A-level, T-level and BTEC results today. We caught up with these students at Bournemouth School.
12: I got 3 A-stars and 1 A. I'm actually really, really happy with this. I wasn't expecting an A-star in physics at all. I'll be studying at Bristol and I'm going to do mechanical and electrical engineering.
13: I'm going off to Loughborough to study sport and exercise science. I got 2 A-stars and an A and I only needed 1 A-star, so 2 was a bonus for me.
11: Well, whether considering university offers, exploring apprenticeships or rethinking plans, Hampshire County Council's running a helpline to support students and families as they navigate their next steps. An amber extreme heat health alert's been extended to cover most of England on what could be the hottest day of the year so far. The Royal College of Nursing says conditions in some hospitals are not fit for humans. Professor Frankie Swords, NHS England's National Medical Director, says a long-term approach is needed.
14: It's really challenging and, you know, our staff are sometimes working under really difficult conditions. So in the sort of immediate short term, there's lots that our hospital charter us and our GP surgeries can do. But long term, of course, it's got to be, you know, more than ice lollies and water bottles.
11: Police are investigating the theft of a piece of construction equipment stolen from roadworks in Hampshire. The plate compactor, or whacker plate, was being used to complete roadworks on Mar Lane in Fording Bridge. People on the Isle of Wight are being reminded to check they meet eligibility criteria before applying for a blue badge. Council officers say some people have admitted they applied just in case they might qualify, or because they thought a blue badge would give them access to free parking. And Ireland's joined the growing list of footballing governing bodies to call on the FIFA president, Gianni Infantino, to stand down.
9: 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Weather.
15: With Whitelink Isle of Wight Ferries. 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
11: It'll be another hot and sunny day tomorrow with highs of 30 degrees. That's the latest. I'm Greg Dean. Yeah.
16: 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There's a positive spin, isn't there? Ollie Humberston's new song coming up, and Blondie and Bryan Adams.

0: Good afternoon to you. Thursday night on the Tea Time Show with Andy and Selena. We got the Average White Band on the way after Holly Humberston in a couple of seconds. Make me a
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0: Hello, this is Nation Radio. Welcome along to the Thursday Tea Time Show. If you just found us, where have you been for the last 2 years? Because that's how long it's been we've been here now. Andy and Selena here on the Tea Time Show. And of course, we always call Thursdays Fri-yay Eve, just to put an even positiver spin on it, don't we, Selena?
1: Works very well for me. That'll do for me today.
0: On the show today, what's the worst thing you've agreed to because it felt rude to say no? I've just had a mental flashback, Selena, of going on a Britney Ferries cruise to San Marlo for a New Year's Eve. I think it was to Amsterdam or Holland, one of those ones, a fancy one that we used to do sort of back in the day. And it was New Year's Eve, and I was scheduled, Selena, to be the entertainment for an hour by playing some tunes on the disco dance floor. Can you believe it?
1: Okay, yes.
0: So anyway, I get there.
1: What sort of time of night was this meant to be on?
0: Well, this was obviously New Year's Eve, wasn't it? But I was on early in the day, so I thought I could do that, play my tune, so that'd be done. When I get there, turns out the entire ship's entertainment crew has gone down with food poisoning. So instead of doing an hour, I literally did the whole night from 7 o'clock through to 1 o'clock in the morning. Let me tell you, Selena, let me tell you, I couldn't say no, but I earned my money that night.
1: I bet you did. I can only imagine how that went.
0: You learn.
1: Yes,
0: quite a raucous evening, I think it's fair to say. But hence why I've not hosted any since. But there you go.
1: There's no escaping what you're on a boat either, is there? You're either on it or you're not.
0: You can't jump off. So question of the day, what's the worst thing you've agreed to because it felt rude to say no? Join in with the group. We're on WhatsApp, 07740938500. We're on Facebook as well at Nation Radio South.
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8: Northbound A34 is down to a single lane from the M3 to Bullington Cross. It's because the road surface is damaged there following the lorry fire last night. Will be resurfaced tonight, but delays in the meantime. Busy around the Boomtown Fair site, A31 and the A272 east of Winchester. And the westbound A31 at Four Marks has roadworks. New Forest A31 closure then stays in place both ways. Westbound M27 queuing from Ranhams. Slow into Romsey, southbound M271. All approaches to Lyndhurst as well are moving really slowly as a result of diverting traffic.
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En Vogue, Don't Let Go Love, playing on Nation Radio, where this week we got a power ballads weekend coming up with the big songs from people like Bonnie Tyler and Whitesnake and REO Speedwagon. It all kicks off 10 a.m. Saturday morning, right after Mark Collins and the Weekend Golden Hour on Nation. Million.

0: with the South's best variety of hits. And the question of the day, what's the worst thing you agreed to because it felt rude to say no to? Tell me, Selena.
1: Well, there's quite a thing where I live with Christmas lights outside. Neighbours are very good at it. We're not so great, but, you know. Anyway, the next door neighbour broke his foot. It was just at the time, you know, end of November when they'd put the lights up, and they asked me, would I help? Yes, I said, not a problem, I said. So this involved, I didn't really appreciate it involved me going up very high up onto the roof.
0: No.
1: Obviously involving a ladder as well. There was a sort of dodgy flat roof situation. It was okay. I mean, I didn't break anything, but I'm really not very good with heights, and that came to fruition. So, yes, just got very dizzy. And you sort of think, I didn't like to say no because they'd asked me to help and it was such a big thing. But, yeah, I probably won't be volunteering to do that again.
0: It's easy. Sometimes you just can't say no. Another one that's instantly sprung to mind as well was when I was working for a short while on a campsite, and a couple of people came by on a bike, and they had a puncture, and they said, could I please help them fix their bicycle puncture? Ooh. And being ever so keen to impress Selena, I said, yes, of course I can help. Turns out I don't know how to fix a puncture on a bike.
1: I wouldn't have a clue. I'll be with you on that. Did you still get the plasters that you can put over the hole? I don't know.
0: The
1: if
0: little
1: you can,
0: plasters. There was some chalk. Yeah. There was a little bit of chalk or something in there, or a bit of crayon or something. But didn't have a flipping clue.
1: No.
0: So a grown up had to come along in the end and actually do it. But there we go. So the things we just agree to. Join in with the group. Those are the stories we need. 07740938500 on WhatsApp, or search for Nation Radio South.
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1: Northbound A34 is down to a single lane from the M3 to Bullington Cross. It's because the road surface is damaged there following the lorry fire last night. Will be resurfaced tonight, but delays in the meantime. Busy around the Boomtown Fair site, A31 and the A272 east of Winchester. And the westbound A31 at Four Marks has roadworks. New Forest A31 closure then stays in place both ways. Westbound M27 queuing from Rannums. Slow into Romsey, southbound M271. All approaches to Lyndhurst as well are moving really slowly as a result of diverting traffic.
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Hazel Haynes in Hamble, choosing the tunes for us this afternoon. 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

0: Judith in Texas, Ella Langley playing on Nation Radio. What's the worst thing you've agreed to because it felt rude to say no? 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We're all over WhatsApp as well with this one. 07740938500. 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
15: The top stories this hour. We're hearing from students here in the South who've been picking up their A-level, T-level and BTEC results today.
16: How are you going to celebrate tonight?
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18: I think I'm just going to go enjoy myself and just cry tears of joy.
15: Overall, boys have outperformed girls in top A-level grades, which have risen for the third year in a row. Maths was the most popular subject. Well, as teenagers consider uni offers, explore apprenticeships or rethink their plans, Hampshire County Council's running a helpline to support students and families as they navigate their next steps. A rare amber warning for extreme heat has been extended to cover more of England on potentially the hottest day of the year. Temperatures have reached 38 degrees at Kew Gardens. Mark Owens from the Angling Trust, he says the lack of rain is harming the fish in our rivers.
19: Fish are mainly adapted for cooler temperatures. Fish need oxygen, which they get from the water, the same as we do from the air. If you're walking along your river and you see fish with their heads out of the water gasping, it's because they're having to try and take it off the air. It means those fish populations are at risk.
15: Meanwhile, a union says nurses have been collapsing from heat exhaustion as they try to work in wards where temperatures are sometimes more than 30 degrees. The Royal College of Nurses says conditions in some hospitals are so hot they're not fit for humans. Police are appealing for information after the theft of a piece of equipment from roadworks in Fording Bridge. It was taken on the 22nd of July as the plate compactor or whacker plate was being used to complete roadworks on Marl Lane. And Travis Kelce's given his first public comment about his marriage to Taylor Swift.
20: Wedding was the best night of my life.
16: And I appreciate everybody who came out and celebrated and, had fun with us.
15: Europe to date.
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12: With Whitelink, I Love White Ferries. Keeping businesses on the move. Operating 24 hours a day across the Solent.
15: It'll be another hot and sunny day tomorrow with highs of 30 degrees. That's the latest. I'm Greg Dean.
0: Hello, it's Andy Jackson here with the number one song for funerals. I kid you not. Coming up in a couple of moments from Robbie Williams. We do that after Casey and the Sunshine Band. What a cheerful thought.

0: That's the song that more than half of us say we want to be buried to. I know we don't like to think about it, but it's nice to be planning, isn't it? Robbie Williams and Angels on Nation Radio. What's the worst thing you've agreed to because it felt rude to say no? Tracy ended up going to a dodgy nightclub and getting kicked out by the bouncers. Mark says, I can't answer that, Andy, because this is a family station. Well, mostly, Mark, to be fair. We are Nation. Make me a
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0: This is Nation Radio, top of the tune time today. It's all about Ken Wright from Swansea, who's officially the world's longest serving football referee. 60 years he's been going with a whistle, cool. Selena. 60 years.
1: Is it, are his knees still keeping him up? I mean, there's a lot of running to and from with a referee, isn't there?
0: Maybe that's what's keeping him going, Selena. Maybe that's what's doing it. Apparently got into it because a PE teacher once told him, you'll never make it as a player. So he took up reffing instead. That was in the days where teachers were allowed to disparage children, wasn't it, Selena?
1: Yes. It would only be encouragement these days, of course.
0: He reckons he's done about 5,000 matches, still out there every Saturday. Wow. Guinness World Record says it's an incredible dedication. So we're going to salute him with a topical tune. I'm going with Queen and Don't Stop Me Now. Let us know what yours is. Join in on Facebook, Nation Radio South. We'll play the best one after six.
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1: Northbound A34 is down to a single lane after the lorry fire last night. Road surface needs to be repaired there, so it is looking quite slow northbound around South Wanston at the moment. Also east of Winchester, very busy around the Boomtown Fair site. There are restrictions on the A31 and the A272. A31 New Forest closed then stays in place, westbound congested to Junction 2 on the M27. Very slow A36 heading southbound to Junction 2. Congestion northbound into Romsey, southbound M271. All approaches to Lyndhurst looking really slow, particularly the east and westbound A35.
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Visa. Jackie Thomas, Keep On Running. Sharon Lyon, Best Years of My Life. Adrian Stowe, Carry On. Kygo and Rita Ora. Any of these could be our topical tune. One of them will be. We'll find out which one just after six tonight on Nation. Four.

We are Nation Radio, the South's best variety of hits from the South and for the South. Selena Ross looking after the roads and the rails this afternoon. Got the latest on that derailment at Lewes. All lines closed at the moment. And of course, the latest update on what's happening with the A31 in the New Forest here on Nation.

0: This is Nation Radio. Our topical tune tonight is all about Ken Wright from Swansea, who's the world's longest serving football referee. He's been refereeing even longer than we've been on the radio, Selena, hasn't he?
1: And that's hard to comprehend, isn't it, really?
0: 60 years he's been doing it. 5,000 matches he's done. I went with Queen, Don't Stop Me Now. What is your topical tune, Selena?
1: Well, something I've often said about Nation, as much as I love the music policy, we don't get enough Flo Rida. So I'm going to go with Flo Rida and Whistle.
0: Genius.
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1: Northbound A34 is down to a single lane after the lorry fire last night. Road surface needs to be repaired there, so it is looking quite slow northbound around South Wanston at the moment. Also east of Winchester, very busy around the Boomtown Fair site. There are restrictions on the A31 and the A272. A31 New Forest closed then stays in place, westbound congested to Junction 2 on the M27. Very slow A36 heading southbound to Junction 2. Congestion northbound into Romsey, southbound M27. All approaches to Lyndhurst looking really slow, particularly the east and westbound A35.
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She's So Lovely. Scout of the Girls on Nation Radio. Thursday night tea time with Andy Jackson and Selena Ross. And Ken Wright from Swansea just being recognised as the world's longest serving football referee after an incredible 60 years of officiating. 5,000 matches. That has prompted some very good topical tune suggestions for you here on Nation. Walk the Line by Johnny Cash, says Samantha Newman. Or for his love of football, Keep on Loving You, REO Speedwagon. Lynn Main going for Time After Time, Cyndi Lauper. Whistle, Flo Rida, says Neil Harris. Kev going for Games Without Frontiers, Peter Gabriel. Another vote for Michael Jackson's Don't Stop Till You Get Enough, or The Never Ending Story, Limahl, or Never Gonna Give You Up, Rick Astley. And Louise going for Keep On Doing What You're Doing, Bo Kirkland, and Ruth Davis, I seem to remember. Enjoy Yourself, The Specials, or Whistle Down the Wind, Nick Haywood. These are all great, really good ones tonight. One of them will be our topical tune. We'll find out which one after six tonight on Nation Radio, the South's best variety of hits.

0: Lewis Capaldi, Stay Love on Nation Radio with our topical tune coming up just after the 6 o'clock news. And this Saturday afternoon at 5, we're launching an exciting new show here on Nation Radio where you and some very well-known names are in charge of the playlist. We've all got special songs that are part of our lives and we want you to not only share your favourites with us, but also tell us why you love them. 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This week, you can hear Noel Gallagher, Leanne Rimes and Simon Webb out of Blue, all sharing some of their favourite songs, as well as some brilliant choices from people, normal people like us from around the UK. 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This all starts Saturday afternoon at 5 on Nation Radio with Dr. Fox. 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
10: The top stories this hour. A large emergency service response is underway after a train derailed in East Sussex. Police say officers, paramedics and firefighters are working at the scene near Lewes Station. We don't know yet if anyone's been hurt. Our reporter Shauna Burns has more.
11: Police say they were called just before 4 this afternoon after reports the train had come off the tracks. Images from the scene show carriages lying on their side with passengers seen climbing out and standing nearby. People travelling by train near Lewes are being told to allow extra time for their journeys and to avoid the area.
10: The Transport Secretary, Heidi Alexander, says she's deeply concerned by the incident. Elsewhere, students across the South have been finding out their A-level, T-level and BTEC results today. We caught up with these students earlier.
12: I got 3 A stars and 1 A. I'm actually really, really happy with this. I wasn't expecting an A star in physics at all. I'll be studying at Bristol and I'm going to do mechanical and electrical engineering.
13: I'm going off to Loughborough to study sport and exercise science. I got 2 A stars and an A and I only needed 1 A star, so 2 was a bonus for me.
10: Whether considering uni offers, exploring apprenticeships or rethinking their plans, Hampshire County Council's running a helpline to support students and families navigate their next steps. An extreme amber heat health alert's been extended to cover most of England on what could be the hottest day of the year so far. Temperatures have reached 38 degrees at Kew Gardens. Police are investigating the theft of a piece of construction equipment stolen from roadworks in Hampshire. The plate compactor, or whacker plate, was being used to complete roadworks on Marl Lane in Fording Bridge. And Ireland's joined the growing list of football governing bodies to call on the FIFA president to step down. It's after his failed attempts to sell off shares in the World Cup.
8: 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Weather.
9: With Whitelink Isle of Wight Ferries. 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
10: It'll be another hot and sunny day tomorrow with highs of 30 degrees. That's the latest. I'm Greg Dean. Nation
0: Radio. Topical tune today for the bloke down under who's been refereeing in football matches for 60 years. He's got himself a Guinness World Record for doing that. And thank you, Jackie Thomas, for tonight.

0: Nation's Nation Radio. Thank you for your suggestions for tonight's topical tune. Honourable mentions going in as well to Robin and Elaine in Winchester. Keep on running, Spencer Davis Group. We could have done that one, couldn't we? For the referee, Alphaville, Forever Young, Tony and Lisa in West End. Paul Packham choosing Can I Kick It by A Tribe Called Quest, and John Dina in Bournemouth, The Longest Time by Billy Joel. All good suggestions, and getting an honourable mention for our topical tune this evening on Nation.
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0: As the bishop said, da-di-da. This is Nation Radio, the South's best variety of hits. Selena Ross here with the world-famous What's for Tea in a couple of seconds. And the latest on the roads and the rails. Big problems around Lewis with that derailment, meaning no services running through there. And, of course, the latest on the A31 through the forest as well, coming up in a couple of seconds. But first, before any of that...
1: What's for Tea?
2: With Andy Jackson.
1: What's for Tea?
2: What's for Tea?
1: With Andy Jackson. What's for Tea?
0: Up my end tonight, Selena, is chicken fried rice.
3: Oh, very nice too. Up my end this evening. We're not far off each other. We've gone for a paella this evening.
0: Anything rice-based, I think you need the carbs, don't you? You need the carbs.
3: Sometimes you just need a carb or two, don't you? You're absolutely right.
0: Now, you can pronounce paella with a Spanish... with a Spanish accent. I can't do chicken fried rice in any other accent other than the received pronunciation, Selena.
3: Absolutely, and very, very well pronounced it was as well.
0: So there we go. I'll enjoy my chicken fried rice. You enjoy your paella. And that's what we've got up our end. Let us know what's up your end as well. The three things we need to know are who you are, where you are, and what's for tea.
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3: One lane of the northbound A34 stays closed. It needs resurfacing overnight tonight. That's between the M3 and Bullington Cross. It's following a lorry fire there. Still quite slow northbound around South Wanston. Busy on the A272 around Chestwood Head. Restrictions in place there by the Boomtown Fair site. And with the ongoing A31 closure across the forest, we've got some lengthy delays. Still A35 both ways into Lyndhurst. Other approaches also slow. Southbound M271 is slow. Westbound M27 is slow from Junction 3.
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Girls and Runaway playing on Nation Radio. Just a heads up, Steve Powell's back on Sunday nights. Well, he's here tomorrow morning with the breakfast show as well, but Sunday nights he's got the excellent Beat Surrender and

0: We Are Nation Radio playing the South's best variety of hits. Just a reminder, no services on the rails running through Lewis at the moment. Selina Ross got a full travel update and the latest on the reopening time for the A31 through the forest as well. Mike Stretch, what's for tea tonight? My take on Kashmiri chicken curry, Andy. Ali Gobi Sag, which is potato, cauliflower and spinach and pilau rice. Thank you, Mike. And Gaynor in Verwood for that. Picture looks great on Facebook. Brian Lord says, good evening. Brian and Christina in sunny, warm Hythe by the coast, having good old-fashioned fish fingers, scampi and skinny chips tonight, but having to wait until the wife is back from visiting the grandchildren, Ethan and Declan. So better give them a shout-out. Hello, Ethan. Hello, Declan. Janet Payne tonight on the island says it might be hot, but the slow cooker is on, so there's no hot kitchen as such. That looks like dumplings in there, Janet. Is that dumplings in beef stew? That's what it looks like to me. And Angela Broomfield delights what's for tea, cottage pie and crusty rolls. Nation
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6: One lane of the northbound A34 stays closed. It needs resurfacing overnight tonight. That's between the M3 and Bullington Cross. It's following a lorry fire there. Still quite slow northbound around South Wanston. Busy on the A272 around Chestwood Head. Restrictions in place there by the Boomtown Fair site. And with the ongoing A31 closure across the forest, we've got some lengthy delays. Still A35 both ways into Lyndhurst. Other approaches also slow. Southbound M271 is slow. Westbound M27 is slow from Junction 3.
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10: The top stories this hour. Police, paramedics and firefighters are responding to a train derailment in East Sussex. Crews were called to the scene near Lewes Station just before four this afternoon. Our reporter Shauna Burns has more.
11: Images from the scene show carriages lying on their side with passengers seen climbing out. We understand there haven't been any serious injuries or fatalities though. And the area's local MP James McCleary says he's in touch with authorities and will give us updates as soon as he has more information. Transport Secretary Heidi Alexander says she's deeply concerned by the incident.
10: Several homes are on fire in a West Midlands town after a wildfire spread on the UK's hottest day of the year so far. Pictures show properties in Stourbridge filled with flames. It says 38 degrees has been recorded in Kew Gardens today. Police are appealing for information after the theft of a piece of equipment from roadworks in Fording Bridge. It was taken on the 22nd of July as the place compactor or whacker plate was being used to complete roadworks on Marl Lane. Now we're hearing from students here in the South who've been picking up their A-level, T-level and BTEC results today.
12: How are you going to celebrate tonight?
13: I've not really got any plan, but I think I'll just go see what everyone else is doing. Just go celebrate and have some fun.
14: I think I'm just going to go enjoy myself and just cry tears of joy.
10: Overall, boys have outperformed girls in top A-level grades, which have risen for the third year in a row. Maths was the most popular subject. As teenagers consider uni offers, explore apprenticeships or rethink their plans, Hampshire County Council's running a helpline to support students and their families. And Travis Kelce's given his first public comment about his marriage to Taylor Swift.
15: Wedding was the best night of my life. And I appreciate everybody who came out and celebrated and, had fun with us.
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10: It'll be another hot and sunny day tomorrow with highs of 30 degrees. That's the latest. I'm Greg Dean.
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16: 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We're going to start with a track which was originally recorded in 1971 by Labi Siffre, but the version we...

0: 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We're in the happy hour with Deacon Blue and Gwen Stefani on the way. 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

0: Deacon Blue, Fergus Sings the Blues on Nation Radio with Neil Diamond and Amy Grant on the way in a couple of moments in our happy hour. Don't forget as well, Stuart McGinney's here from 8 o'clock later tonight. We'll catch up with him and find out what's on the Nation Radio Album Hall of Fame this evening. And of course, he'll be kicking off, as ever, at 8 o'clock with three from the 80s at 8.
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0: Radio, your Thursday tea time show. We're in the happy hour until 8 o'clock. Then Stuart McGinley is here.
1: Are you sure? Is someone else doing it? I didn't get that memo.
0: How many years have we been working together for, Stu? Oh, my God. Anyway, it's the Nation Radio Album Hall of Fame tonight. Who have you got on tonight?
1: Well, it's definitely me, because it's a Pet Shop Boys album, so it's a given. I thought, hang on a minute, we've not had the Pet Shop Boys on for a while. I need to sort that out. I've pretty much gone through most of them. But this one came out 30 years ago, and it is bilingual. 1996, the album was released, and there's some great drumming action on this, actually. So I thought this would be great as we're into the summer. So let me know, did you buy the album? Is there a song on it that you like? The singles include Before, Say A Vida A is on there, and A Red Letter Day, and of course, single Bilingual 2. Another hugely successful album, notably in Europe, for the boys. So head to our Facebook page, you know how this works. Nation Radio South, tell me, do you have the album and which songs on it you like? And as ever, I'll get the first track on Andy at around about 8:30 tonight, and we'll kick off with the 80s at 8. Nation
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0: This is Nation Radio, and if you are a fan of the Pet Shop Boys, you're in luck, because tonight the Nation Radio Album Hall of Fame has landed on the duo with a 90s album from them. 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
0: Hello, Stuart here at Nation Radio. And after another hot, sticky day, let's try and cool down and think of a December Christmas number one from the Human League.

0: Well, as the light slowly starts to fade, this time just due to the sunset, no partial eclipse, I thought that song would sound perfect. Bit of a summer vibe to that too. Brilliant. Prefab Sprout, Hey Manhattan, at Nation Radio, rounding off our 80s at 8 tonight. The Assembly's Never Ever, featuring the vocals of Fergal Sharkey, who's celebrating his 68th birthday today, and the Human League from Christmas 1981, and Don't You Want Me. 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

From the summer of 1993, that was their first of many number ones. Take that at Nation Radio and pray. We can all do that for some rain, can't we? After another baking hot day, it's going to be another hot one as well for tomorrow. And we're keeping the summer vibe going, actually, in the Album Hall of Fame tonight, because it's Pet Shop Boys' Bilingual. Now, this album was released in the summer of 30 years ago. And let me know, did you buy the album? And if there's any songs on it you like and would want to hear on the radio, just go to the comments section of our Facebook page right now and let us

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It's just gone 8:30 and time for our last visit of the week to the Album Hall of Fame. Tonight, it's our most successful pop duo ever, Neil and Chris, Pet Shop Boys. They met in a record shop in London in the early 80s and have produced some absolute gems. Now, this album, Bilingual, was their sixth studio album, released in September of 1996, almost 30 years ago. I can't believe it. It's just flown by. There's a lovely message behind this song as well. Neil wrote this one for a friend of his

0: Across the South, Nation Radio with James Arthur and Say You Won't Let Go. Just a quick reminder, by the way, as the summer continues, you could be exploring some great attractions in the South on us with Whitelink Isle of Wight Ferries, including Marwell Zoo, also Hawke Conservancy Trust and Solent Springs Adventure Golf. And if you need to travel to Solent, Whitelink Isle of Wight Ferries will take care of that for you completely free of charge. So get involved, have a look at the full list of attractions and pick your favourite and enter now. 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It's our summer of tickets back on for 2026. And in just a moment here, it's one of the biggest selling singles of the 90s from Cher. 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
0: At 9. Hello, Stuart here at Nation Radio. After another hot, sticky day, here we are with a warm, tropical evening. And we start with some girl power from the 90s. Yes, the Spice Girls.

0: remember that playing loads in the summer of 1996, so I thought I'd give it a spin tonight as it's been such a hot day as we all try to cool down this evening. Echo Beats and Mascanada at Nation Radio, rounding off our 90s at 9. It was Baby Birds, You're Gorgeous, and the Spice Girls, their second number one, and Say You'll Be There, again from 1996. And there's more 90s on Nation 90s on DAB Digital Radio, Smart Speaker, and on the Nation Player. We're staying in 1996 for tonight's album from Pet Shop Boys. More about that later. Make me a winner. 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So if you were to get that phone call tomorrow from Gemma telling you that you'd won £600,000, what's the first thing that you would do afterwards? Here's one of our previous winners, Jen, telling us what she spent the money on.
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0: Nation Radio with Bobby Brown and Every Little Step. Today then, the 13th of August, it's National Prosecco Day. Watch those bubbles though, they can be lethal. I know from personal experience. And also International Left-Handers Day. Well, I guess you can just hold your glass in your left hand. Whatever you're up to tonight, unwinding or perhaps still working, thanks for choosing Nation. And another track due soon from Neil and Chris, Pet Shop Boys. The album is bilingual, released 30 years ago. If there's a song on it, or maybe you own the album, let me know in the comments on our Facebook page.
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house on fire. Nation Radio with Mimi Webb and the house on fire. Well, it might feel like that inside your home at the moment, as it's been another hot baking day. But thankfully, a sign of change with things cooling down for the weekend. It can't come soon enough. Now, tonight, it's Pet Shop Boys in the Album Hall of Fame. Bilingual, released just about 30 years ago, actually. Tell me in the comments on our Facebook page if you've got the album and if there's a song on it you particularly like. The album is a million seller, and this was the first single released from it and was written and recorded in New York City. They wanted to create a song for the American market. It's the Pet Shop Boys, and Before in the Album Hall of Fame at Nation Radio.

Hungry like the wolf at Nation Radio across the south, it is Duran Duran. Now, Steve Power back here at breakfast tomorrow. He was talking about his experience of the partial eclipse last night, and he wasn't that impressed. He was a bit underwhelmed. I think I need to take a trip next year to the next one, which the full eclipse is going to be in southern Spain, is it? North Africa? That sort of area. August 2nd next year. I'm really tempted to go on a trip. Steve might join me, actually. He's back tomorrow morning. And being a Friday, you can choose the last tune on the show with the 5 to 9 song. And, of course, Selena will be on hand with all the latest travel. Steve Power at breakfast for Friday here at Nation Radio. And next, it's Billy Joel.

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0: It's brand new from The Script at Nation Radio, and the crowd was singing Wonderwall, and their brand new album, The User's Guide to Being Human, is released tomorrow, and it also features the single Man in the Arena. Now, coming up very shortly, our attention turns to the noughties at 10, with three songs from the decade back to back. And tonight, after 11, it's Tim Allen. Nation
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0: From 20 years ago, Shakira, Shakira and Wycliffe Jean, The Hips Don't Lie at Nation Radio. From the BBC's Fame Academy, Lamar, Dance With You. And we started with a song perfect for this year, The Long Hot Summer. 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And if you want to listen to more noughties, we've got a radio station for you, Nation Noughties. 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

0: I remember them using that for the Olympic Games in 1984. It's Spandau Ballet and Gold at Nation Radio. Stuart here with your best variety of hits. Actually, this day, 2004, the 28th Olympic Games opened in Athens in Greece. Also, 1997, South Park made its debut on telly. And 1967, the film Bonnie and Clyde was released. It starred Warren Beatty and Faye Dunaway, and he is one of the all-time classics. Now, on the way very shortly, it's the last track from Pet Shop Boys, Bilingual, in the Album Hall of Fame. Head over to the comments on our Facebook page and tell me, is there a song you particularly like? Nation
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Gale at Nation Radio and ABC, just nudging up towards 10:30. And the last track from the album Hall of Fame then tonight, from Pet Shop Boys. The album is bilingual, released almost to this day 30 years ago. Now, this was the fourth and final single taken from it, reaching the top 10 in 1997. And in keeping with the international theme of the album, Neil Tennant travelled to Russia to record a choir from the Choral Academy of Moscow for this particular song. It's something that we'd all like to have as well, a red letter day. Pet Shop Boys at Nation Radio.

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Now, this Saturday afternoon, we've got a brand new show for you at Nation, where you and some very well-known names are in charge of the playlist. We've got some special songs that are all part of our lives, and we want you to share your favourites with us and tell us why you love him. And we're also going to hear from some very famous faces doing the same thing. So this week, we've got Noel Gallagher.

0: Leanne Rimes and Simon Webb of Blue, all sharing some of their favourite songs, as well as some brilliant choices from you around the UK. 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

0: Fever Dream, probably because of the high temperatures. We're all going to be sweating tonight. Alex Warren at Nation Radio. And that is just about my lot for this evening. Tim Allen is coming up next to get us into Friday morning with more of your best variety of hits. And tomorrow night, we're going to be partying with your Friday night house party, celebrating the arrival of the weekend and also, thankfully, some cooler temperatures. Whatever you're up to, enjoy the rest of your night.
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That's the song, by the way, that features in the video a live chimpanzee wearing a Boston Red Sox jersey inside a library interacting with Roland Orzabal. There we are. Do you remember that? Can't say I do. Take that now, brand new. This is Sweet July on Nation.

0: Kylie on a night like this, right here at Nation Radio, the South's best variety of hits. No eclipses tonight. No. Did he find the eclipse was a bit of a letdown? Slightly anticlimax? I mean, it didn't go completely dark for a start, but I suppose it was only 92%? But I have to say, the sun, looking through some very special glasses, which someone very kindly lent me, did look absolutely incredible to see that sight. So, once-in-a-lifetime chance. Right, coming up next on Nation, great tune from Whitney Houston.
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0: Style Council, long hot summer here at Nation Radio. It's going to be drier tonight, once again. Temperatures dipping down to, where's my forecast gone? Here we are, 16 degrees is the overnight low. Friday, another lovely hot sunny day. Highs up to 31 degrees with a gentle northwesterly breeze. As for the weekend, that's going to be dry. Blue skies on Saturday, highs of 27. Sunday, a little bit cloudy, actually. Some cloud coming in on Sunday, but still nice and sunny and a high of 25 degrees. There's talk of rain on Monday.
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0: That's Somba. It's new, it's called My Body Isn't Ready, and this is Nation Radio, the station that plays the South's best variety of hits and the chance for you to win £600,000. 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
9: Happy Friday. Right, on the way, Teddy Swims' brand new tune, Mr. Know It All. Got Kim Wilde as well. And up next, here comes the boss. It's Bruce Springsteen on Nation.

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Hello to Martin, who's listening in Blandford Forum. Hello to you. Also, we've got Richard, who's in Havant this morning. And also, we've got, who have we got here? Where have you gone? Susan. Hello, Susan, who's listening in Curdridge, just up the road from me. I always get Curdridge, Curbridge, and Burridge mixed up. Very easily mixed up. All very similar sounding. Right, Alison Moyer now, All Cried Out on Nation. You.

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0: new from Stella Lefty on Nation, and that is called Boston. 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